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5: Mainly clear and nice for our Friday evening. We fall through the 70s. Mainly clear and seasonable overnight. Lows will be in the middle 60s. Your Saturday looks great. Mostly sunny. A little hotter, but not too humid. Highs around 90. Partly cloudy Saturday night. Lows will be in the upper 60s. Then mostly sunny on Sunday. Even hotter, but still not too humid. Highs in the lower 90s. From Eyewitness News, I'm meteorologist Stacy May.

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6: Mainly clear and nice for our Friday evening. We fall through the 70s. Mainly clear and seasonable overnight. Lows will be in the middle 60s. Your Saturday looks great. Mostly sunny, a little hotter, but not too humid. Highs around 90. Partly cloudy Saturday night. Lows will be in the upper 60s. Then mostly sunny on Sunday, even hotter, but still not too humid. Highs in the lower 90s. From Eyewitness News, I'm meteorologist Stacy May.

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1: Mainly clear and nice for our Friday evening. We fall through the 70s. Mainly clear and seasonable overnight. Lows will be in the middle 60s. Your Saturday looks great. Mostly sunny. A little hotter, but not too humid. Highs around 90. Partly cloudy Saturday night. Lows will be in the upper 60s. Then mostly sunny on Sunday. Even hotter, but still not too humid. Highs in the lower 90s. From Eyewitness News, I'm meteorologist Stacy May.

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3: There is no dark side of the moon, really. Matter of fact, it's all down.

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This is Floydian Slip, your weekly hour of Pink Floyd. I'm Craig Bailey. This is show 1585. Coming up on this broadcast, from the dark side of the moon, Floyd from Animals, and the Piper at the Gates of Dawn. Got some soundtrack stuff from the late 60s, early 70s, solo stuff by Rick Wright. Also our Floydian slip-up, not Floyd, but something with a connection. Let's start out this week's broadcast with Pink Floyd out on the road. This is live from Pulse.

broadcasting from the dark side of the moon every week. You're listening to Floydian Slip, your weekly hour of Pink Floyd. I'm Craig Bailey. This is show 1585. It's David Gilmour out live, recorded April 30th, 1984 at the Hammersmith Odeon, London. And it was out the following month on VHS. They called it Pink Floyd's David Gilmour. I hope they didn't pay somebody too much to think up that title. At least you knew what you were getting when you bought it. I think the notion was that a lot of people didn't know David by name. So best to get the name Pink Floyd in there. Blue Light was the track that was one of the singles from David's then-current solo album, About Face. We began the show this week with live stuff from Pulse. That was Floyd out touring the Division Bell album from 1995, track that goes back to The Wall. You might be familiar.

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6: Mainly clear and nice for our Friday evening. We fall through the 70s. Mainly clear and seasonable overnight. Lows will be in the middle 60s. Your Saturday looks great. Mostly sunny. A little hotter, but not too humid. Highs around 90. Partly cloudy Saturday night. Lows will be in the upper 60s. Then mostly sunny on Sunday. Even hotter, but still not too humid. Highs in the lower 90s. From Eyewitness News, I'm meteorologist Stacy May.
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0: Freudian Slip, your weekly hour of Pink Floyd. I'm Craig Bailey with the show 1585. A couple of soundtrack numbers for our second set this week from Zabriskie Point, 1970. Film directed by Michelangelo Antonioni. Have you seen it? It's kind of your typical foreignish kind of film from the late 60s, early 70s. I call it a foreign film. The director, I guess, was foreign to the U.S. at least, but it was shot here in the U.S. Country Song was the track. Before that, from Moore, another film soundtrack from the previous year, we heard Crying Song.
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0: The life of Syd Barrett, founding member of Pink Floyd, is full of unanswered questions. Though he named the group and wrote their first two hit songs, Barrett was later pushed out of the band by its members, who were convinced he was having an LSD-induced psychotic breakdown.
1: Freudian slip. An hour of Pink Floyd.

0: Morning's Pink Floyd. This is Floydian Slip, show 1585. I'm Craig Bailey. That is our slip up for this week when we play you something not by the Floyd, but something with a connection. That's a group called Wind in the Willows from their only album, self-titled album, that came out in 68. We had Wheel of Changes. Wind in the Willows taking its name from the Kenneth Graham book, The Wind in the Willows, a classic children's novel from 1908. What's the Floyd connection? Pink Floyd's first album came out 59 years ago this summer. It was originally titled Projections. There was even some advertising done playing off from that title. But they changed it fairly late in the game to The Piper at the Gates of Dawn, which comes from Chapter 7 of The Wind in the Willows. So that's the Floyd connection. Wind in the Willows, taking its name from the children's book, and The Piper at the Gates of Dawn, taking its name from Chapter 7 of the same book. Wind in the Willows, most famous, best known for one of its vocalists, Debbie Harry, was in that group, went on to be in Blondie. Other thing of note for that album, produced by Artie Kornfeld, he would go on just after it came out to be the co-promoter of Woodstock. Artie Kornfeld and Michael Lang were the two guys behind the Woodstock Music Festival. Wind in the Willows, this week's Floydian Slip Up, taking its name from the Kenneth Graham novel, as does The Piper at the Gates of Dawn. Wheel of Changes, this week's Floydian Slip Up. We heard from Piper before that. It was Bike and Rick Wright's solo in there. From 78's Wet Dream, we heard Holiday.
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Slip, your weekly hour of Pink Floyd. This has been Program 1585. We'll finish it with Pigs, three different ones from Animals, 1977. I'm Craig Bailey. Next week, it's The Soft Side of the Moon. We'll listen to the softer side of Pink Floyd. Join us then. Floydian Slip is a Random Precision production.

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5: Mainly clear and seasonable overnight. Lows will be in the middle 60s. Your Saturday looks great. Mostly sunny, a little hotter, but not too humid. Highs around 90. Partly cloudy Saturday night. Lows will be in the upper 60s. Then mostly sunny on Sunday, even hotter, but still not too humid. Highs in the lower 90s. From Eyewitness News, I'm meteorologist Stacy May.

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4: Mainly clear and seasonable overnight. Lows will be in the middle 60s. Your Saturday looks great. Mostly sunny, a little hotter, but not too humid. Highs around 90. Partly cloudy Saturday night. Lows will be in the upper 60s. Then mostly sunny on Sunday, even hotter, but still not too humid. Highs in the lower 90s. From Eyewitness News, I'm meteorologist Stacy May.

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3: Mainly clear and seasonable overnight. Lows will be in the middle 60s. Your Saturday looks great. Mostly sunny, a little hotter, but not too humid. Highs around 90. Partly cloudy Saturday night. Lows will be in the upper 60s. Then mostly sunny on Sunday, even hotter, but still not too humid. Highs in the lower 90s. From Eyewitness News, I'm meteorologist Stacy May.

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The older music has leaked into your Saturday? 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
5: Mainly clear and seasonable overnight. Lows will be in the middle 60s. Your Saturday looks great. Mostly sunny, a little hotter, but not too humid. Highs around 90. Partly cloudy Saturday night. Lows will be in the upper 60s. Then mostly sunny on Sunday, even hotter, but still not too humid. Highs in the lower 90s. From Eyewitness News, I'm meteorologist Stacy May.

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1: 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WKWC says thank you to Windy Hollow Biscuit House for supporting our students and programming.
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8: Mainly clear and seasonable overnight. Lows will be in the middle 60s. Your Saturday looks great. Mostly sunny, a little hotter, but not too humid. Highs around 90. Partly cloudy Saturday night. Lows will be in the upper 60s. Then mostly sunny on Sunday, even hotter, but still not too humid. Highs in the lower 90s. From Eyewitness News, I'm meteorologist Stacy May.

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6: Your Saturday looks great. Mostly sunny, a little hotter, but not too humid. Highs around 90. Partly cloudy Saturday night. Lows will be in the upper 60s. Then mostly sunny on Sunday. Even hotter, but still not too humid. Highs in the lower 90s. From Eyewitness News, I'm meteorologist Stacy May.

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0: Good evening, everyone. You are listening to a special broadcast as we begin our pre-shows for the upcoming 2026 Josie Music Awards. Renee and I are both coming together once again as a team. We've been doing this now for the last 3 years together, and we are so excited to do this once again. We usually call these episodes of our series Over the Banks, which is pretty much just a mashup of our shows, Off the Cuff and Overtones Live. But tonight we are coming at you live from Media Lex, WLXU 93.9 FM at the Gray Line Station. 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
1: It's hard for me to clap for myself, Adam. Thank you so much, Adam. We just heard Kentucky legendary singer-songwriter Sarah Beth Terry opening the show with Don't Need a Cuttin', a tribute song she actually wrote about her love for all things in Kentucky. And there is to love, and there are folks to love, and that's what we're all about to do in this first of the special edition series in celebrating Kentucky artists who are also 2026 Josie Music Awards nominees. The awards show that challenged all of us to chase our dreams. And Adam, we have a lot of dream chasers in the studio with us this afternoon. So without further ado, let's fire up our Kentucky Music Lineup song and introduce our guest for this evening's show. First, we introduce our Over the Banks audience to a two-time winner of the Josie Music Awards, and this year will most likely keep that streak going. He is probably the only artist who has been nominated in the country, the rock, the Americana folk, the metal, and the multi-genre categories ever. And tonight we will hear about which genres his music has landed in the 2026 categories. So far, anyway, we're still going with those nominations, but let's put our hands together for the versatile, diverse, and incredibly talented Somerset's own Brando Van Schoik.
0: Yeah! Woo! Also, Renee, we will be honoring Brando's bass player, who has also secured another nomination for Musician of the Year. He is not with us this evening, but we are going to hear his talent on display. Let's still give it up for Orion Lyons.
1: Yeah!
0: Renee, we also have a multiple nominee for the JMAs this year. However, one category to make note of is in his work as a filmmaker as well. He has been nominated in the new 2026 category, Music Film of the Year. Let's give it up for the great Lawrenceburg's own Jeremy Zeller.
1: Woo-hoo. And Adam, a first-time guest who I've been trying to get on the show ever since I first saw him perform, and I'm a little starry-eyed today. This artist is also a first-time nominee who has already seen his name appear on the Music Video of the Year nomination list. And Adam, there are more of these nominations still to come, so as we say in radio business, let's stay tuned. But I'm so incredibly grateful and thankful that this unique and driven artist, who is also an incredible stage performer as well, said yes to my request to come on the show today. Let's give it up for Cynthiana's So Serious Black.
0: Yeah! All right. We're going to get this musical party started with a song from one of our Kentucky JMA nominees, Mr. Brandon Van Schoik, who has brought his guitar today, as we say in Knott County, his guitar. What do you have for us to kick off the first of this special edition series, Mr. Brando?
2: I got a song. This is a new song that came on the new album. It's called The Jester, and it's about the struggles of being a musician. So these guys will get it, you know, we'll all get it in here, but hopefully the listener gets it too. A lot of metaphorical stuff.
0: Looking forward to it.
2: Yeah, hope you like it.

0: Oh, man, that was great.
1: So good.
0: So good. And raw. I love it. So we have a ton of Josie Music Award nominees packed in the studio. So I want everybody to introduce themselves to the audience. We're going to start on the left side of me. Just go ahead, introduce who you are and tell everybody what awards you have been nominated for this year's 2026 Josie Music Awards.
2: Yes, thank you. Thank you. My name is Jeremy Zeller.
0: Who's been on Off the Cuff before and over time.
2: It's a pleasure to be here with y'all. I've been nominated for Vocalist of the Year for multi-genre. Just found out today for Songwriter of the Year.
1: Yeah.
0: Congrats.
2: And then very excited to be nominated for Musical Film of the Year with I Suddenly See in Color.
0: Exciting. Awesome. All right, let's move it down the line.
3: I'm Brando Van Schoik, and I'm in there for Artist of the Year and Vocalist of the Year.
0: Heck yeah. All right, and let's go ahead and move it all the way over to my right.
4: How y'all doing? My name is So Serious Black.
0: Yes.
4: Cynthiana Zone right here. I'm here for the very first time for Music Video of the Year.
1: Yeah.
0: That's exciting, man. And welcome for the first time on both Overtones Live and Off the Cuff. So Serious Black, you have mentioned that you've been nominated for Music Video of the Year. And we are going to hear the song that is featured in the video coming up next. But first, what can you tell us about this song in terms of the video? What all was involved with making it? And what are you proud of the most in terms of just what come out of making this video?
4: Oh, man. Huh. Let me start slow and then we pick it up. I'll put it like this. Me and my buddy, a good friend of mine named Jake Stevens, he's been in on stage with me, sang backup for me, played drums for me, did things like that. We kind of, best friends, things like that. We was driving somewhere to drop off a Tesla. He works for Dan Cummins, by the way. drop off a Tesla. And then we write music together, so we something on. Going back and forth, it was okay at first, and then we was like, man, we've been on the road for like 4 hours. So we got to come up with something, right? Something got to come out of this. And we finally got the song done, and he was like, when are you going to go to the studio? And I was like, immediately. Immediately. So it was like, as soon as we got back, the next day I went to the studio. And, dude, it came out more beautifully than what I could ever thought. He's in the background on the chorus. He has a more higher voice than me. He can hit all that. I can't do it. I leave it to the professionals. But the whole song, the whole project alone is basically a symbol of small town living. Being the guy who's, you're down on your luck. You don't have the best love life. You had to leave your hat somewhere a couple times and didn't think it would move and ended up moving. So it's like...
0: Would you say most of the creativity for this video come from your head, or did your producer contribute a lot?
4: This is all 100 from this dog.
0: Oh, I love it.
4: From this cranium right here.
0: Yeah. So it turned out exactly the way you envisioned. The way you wanted people to see it is the way it turned out.
4: A little bit better, actually. It was, and that's all I could ask for real. So,
1: ladies and gentlemen, I am in such big bad love with this song. So without further ado, here is So Serious Black with Graveyard Shift. Let's give him a hand.
5: Thank you.

0: great sound.
1: Oh my goodness.
2: Appreciate you, man. Wow. Thank you. Appreciate that.
0: And so what we're going to do is we are going to go around again the horn, and we're going to play some musical chairs and microphones with our round two question. So I want to ask everybody the same question. So everybody's getting the same question, but of course we'll have different answers. So what does this nomination as an artist mean to you? And looking back, so it's kind of like a two-parter. After you tell me what it means to you, looking back, when did you start realizing that your music was starting to make an impact? Because obviously it is. To get nominated for such awards, it's making an impact. When did you realize it? So, So Serious Black, let's start with you.
2: Well, what this whole nomination, the whole thing means to me, I'm a small-town guy, underdog, you know, and anything I can get my hands on to show that I got what it takes, or anybody who believes in me from the outside looking in, I appreciate that. So it's an honor, just a big honor. And where it came from, buddy, I was making music in a pantry closet, okay. with a cheap laptop and a desk microphone. And to think that anybody would ever care about the music, to see where it is now, oh, buddy, it fills my heart.
0: Incredible. All right, Jeremy.
3: Yeah, so I guess, first of all, extremely honored to be nominated. This is the first time I've been nominated as a filmmaker, and so that's a huge achievement for me.
1: Great accomplishment.
3: Yeah, thank you. Yeah. I've been making films since I was a little kid, and so to actually, you know, put the effort and energy behind something so special and to be nominated is incredible. So it's a huge honor. Obviously, the music stuff is a huge honor too. I've met so many awesome people doing this. When did I know that?
0: Realize that your music was connecting with people?
3: Oh man, I've been making music since 1999. So I guess then, you know, it was enough. You know, it's a calling on my life. I feel like God has put a calling on my life to be a songwriter and a storyteller. And I use songs to do that in the same way that Jesus used parables, man. I'm using songs to try to convey a message of hope to people. And so I think, you know, when I saw my friends and family moved by the things that I was doing, I think that's when I felt the calling and put boots to the ground on it, I guess, you know.
0: Awesome. All right, Brando, you're up next.
4: The nominations, like, I just have to say, Josie Music Awards, a huge deal, and they are such amazing people. Like, I don't know how many submissions they had this year, but it was like a
1: 101,000.
4: Yeah, and there's only so many percent of people that receive a nomination. So it's a huge honor to get any nomination. To get two is like crazy, you know. And Vocalist of the Year means a lot to me because I've always played music growing up, but I was really insecure about singing. And I only started singing in public probably like 5 years ago. So it means a lot to me.
0: That's
4: you
0: cool.
4: know. And as far as like when I thought music started actually, you know, touching people or making an effect, it was honestly, and I don't mean this to be funny, like the first time I ever got paid for playing music.
0: Okay.
4: Because I played in metal bands and stuff since I was a kid. Mm-hmm. You know this, because we went to high school together.
0: Yeah, we did.
4: Did a lot of rock and roll and metal music my whole life, and like, you play in an ice cream shop or in a parking lot or whatever, and you're just happy to play. You know what I mean?
0: Yep.
4: And I went to college, I graduated college, and I was in my 30s before I ever sang in public and got paid 1 red cent for doing it. So at that point I was like, wow, maybe I can do something with this, you know.
0: That was a wake up call right there when you get paid.
1: Wow. So that was another great round. I can't wait for the next one, which will come up after we hear from our next guest. So we've been asking these questions now, I think, Adam, for about 3 years, I believe, maybe four.
0: Right.
1: Maybe four.
0: At this point, yeah.
1: Yeah, but we've been playing some musical chairs while the other songs have been playing, and we're getting ready to hear next from Jeremy Zeller. Jeremy, welcome to this collab edition of Over the Banks.
3: Thank you.
1: So first of all, welcome. What is our audience going to get to hear next from you, and what is the song's relationship to maybe your nominations this year's 2026 JMAs?
3: Yeah, excellent. The song is going to be called Someone Poisoned My Wine.
1: Oh, yes.
3: There's so much of what I do these days that's in the mental health community. And this is a song that I wrote. At the end of the day, it's about accountability. It's about taking accountability for poisoning your own wine. Because at the end of the day, I'm the one that poisoned my wine. And it's, at the end of the day, this is a love song to the Lord, really. Mm-hmm.

0: I'm telling you, after hearing the performances that we've heard so far, you guys just don't need to be nominated. You need to be singing at the show.
1: Hey, all right. Let's do it.
0: I mean, okay. But that was awesome, Jeremy.
1: Thank you.
0: Great job. So I do have another rapid fire question for each and every one of you. So last year on the show, I asked everybody what your walk-up song would be if you were to win an award. What song would you like hearing in the background besides your own? So this year, I switched it up a little bit, and this is for everybody. It's a fun question. If you could pick any actor to portray you in a musical bio film, who would it be? And, Brando, we'll start with you.
2: I'm ready.
3: Yeah, I cannot wait.
2: All right, look. I used to compete in strength sports. You know, I used to compete in powerlifting and strongman.
0: Yes.
2: So I used to be almost 300 pounds.
0: Mm-hmm.
2: I'm like 170 now. Mm-hmm. You know, I'm trying to just be a cute little healthy old man, you know. But back in the day, I was really big, and we was in New Orleans.
0: Yeah.
2: And we was driving around in the Uber, and this guy kept looking at me in the car, and he was like, "What's your name?" And I told him my name, and he was like, "I thought you were that wrestler guy." I was like, "Okay, which one?" Because I love wrestling, you know. And I, you know, when you're lifting weights, you always want to be big.
0: Yeah.
2: You want somebody to tell you you're big.
0: Yeah.
2: That's why you're doing it.
0: Yeah.
2: And he was like, "I thought you were Stone Cold Steve
0: Austin."
2: Oh,
0: that's
2: and I was
0: awesome.
2: Like, "Yes,
0: bro.
2: I've made it in life."
0: Bro,
2: you know what
0: yes,
2: I mean?
0: That's like, a compliment.
2: I can die happy, you know.
0: I'm a huge
2: know?
0: Stone Cold.
2: Stone Cold. If anybody ever plays me in a movie, please let it be Stone
0: hey,
2: Cold.
0: That's
2: Steve
0: awesome.
2: Austin.
0: He's my favorite, like, athlete, celebrity of all time is
2: if
0: Stone Cold.
2: You see him now on, like, Instagram and stuff. He's out there doing stuff with cats and chickens.
0: Oh, yeah.
2: being like the cute, soft version
0: yeah.
2: of himself.
0: Yeah.
2: I get it.
0: Yes.
2: You know what I mean?
0: Mm-hmm. Like, mm-hmm. That's a
2: yeah,
0: great one.
2: Living,
0: that's
2: you know?
0: Perfect answer. All right, Jeremy.
1: For me, I'd have to go Chris Pratt.
0: Okay, oh, Chris yeah. Pratt. Yeah.
1: Yeah. yeah.
0: I like Chris Pratt.
1: I love
0: Pratt.
1: That guy. I love him.
0: All right. So, Sirius Black, what we got?
4: I would like to say Idris Elba.
5: Can you say that again? I'm sorry.
4: Idris Elba.
0: Idris Elba. Ain't he an Oscar winner?
4: Yes, he is.
0: Yeah, two-time.
5: Oh, yeah.
4: Yes, he is.
0: Two-time
5: yeah.
0: Oscar winner.
4: One of my favorite all-time movies, older movie, and it's not one of his, like, fancy movies, but Losers.
0: Mm.
4: He was the greatest bad guy in that thing, but he's also a real-time DJ. He's actually a real-time DJ.
5: Cool.
4: He actually makes music. So, he would have to be Ball. But... That's cool. That's
0: he can
4: fine.
0: Shave.
4: That's fine. Teach him a little dance moves. He'd be all right.
0: I love that. I mean, not to put you on the spot, Renee. Who would play
5: oh
0: you?
5: Oh, my goodness. Well, I've been mistaken at the Kroger grocery store, especially during COVID, for Paula Deen on more than one occasion. So I'm not going to claim that. But the other one that I've heard is Julie Chrisley. So I'll go with
0: there
5: Julie Chrisley.
0: There we go. I can see both.
5: I can see that, too. So what about you?
0: Oh, man, Macaulay Culkin.
5: Adam just stole the show. That is crazy,
2: well,
5: crazy.
2: Awesome. Guy,
0: oh, God, that's the good
2: like,
0: son. That's on Netflix right now, actually.
4: Yeah.
0: That's a good movie. Yeah, off the beaten path.
5: Well, that was a great round. I am so happy that you've mixed it up. You've got the game
0: yeah.
5: here. Let's

0: people, up
1: put people on the spot a little bit more too.
0: I love it. So Brando, you also have a wonderful bass player whose yes. talents are also being honored at this year's Josie Music Awards. What can you tell us about him and also set up our audience as we get ready to hear his talents on the recording of your song, Chasing the Sunrise?
2: Yeah, so Orion Lyons is nominated, I guess, it's Musician of the Year, is that
0: yes.
2: correct?
0: Yes.
2: For bass, and he was nominated last year as well. Orion's a little younger than me, and he plays in several bands, and he can do anything. The guy can add a bass line to any type of music. Sometimes live, I'll just throw a song at him and Tommy Kate, and I'm like, okay, we're going to play this song. They're like, what do you mean? I've never heard that song. And they just jump in on stage, and they kill it, you know. And so when we recorded the song in the studio, I thought it was one of the weaker songs on the album. And he came in, and you'll hear, I think it's the second verse. So after the first chorus, you'll hear the second verse, a really cool and distinct bass line that just changed the whole sound of the song. And it's a good example of what he does on every song. So he's a very talented young man. I'm very proud of him.
0: Well, that's awesome. And it's his second nomination, if
2: second
0: I believe.
2: Time.
0: Yeah, so nominated last year.
2: We're hoping he brings home some hardware.
0: Let's do it. Let's manifest this.
2: Yeah.
0: So, ladies and gentlemen, here's Brando Van Schoik and Orion Lyons on bass with Chasing the Sunrise.

0: Well, I hope Orion was here to hear that song and all the wonderful things people had to say about him, because you're right, Brando. That bass just made the song even better. Mm-hmm. So it was good. But all right, we've got another rapid fire question for everybody, and this one's another fun one, and we're going to start with Just So Black. And here is the question: this is for everybody.
1: Let's say So Serious Black.
0: So Serious Black, and the question is: what is your 2026 headline?
2: Oh, which I say it would say this. So Serious Black proves to inspire and change.
1: I like it.
0: I like that.
1: Oh, my goodness.
0: Perfect.
1: Please don't ask me this. I won't ask you if you don't ask me.
0: Deal.
1: Okay.
3: This one's tough. You put us on the spot.
0: It is.
3: But for 2026, I'm going to say it would be becoming a real man. Mm-hmm. I like it in air quotes, because most of my life, I've felt like I've been pretty tough and, you know, I've been through a lot of stuff. But in 2024, my mom had some strokes and stuff. And while we were at the Josie Awards, while I was on stage last year, my stepdad had an aortic dissection and we had to go home.
0: Oh, man.
3: And so, like, I don't want to get too into it, but, like, I feel like something bigger than me saved him and mm-hmm. made me have to step up and do some things that I didn't think I was strong enough to do, mm-hmm. like to help them out. And so I think that has shown me, like, what it means to actually be tough.
0: Mm-hmm.
3: What I used to think was tough is not really what being tough is. Thank you know what I mean?
0: I so do.
3: That's what I would say.
0: Great.
4: Jeremy here. I would say mine would be pathologically optimistic.
0: All right.
1: Wow.
0: I
4: believe in the power of gratitude, and doesn't mean you have to be naive to the fact that there's some pretty devastating things that happen in the human experience. But I think that when you keep God first, say your prayers, and make sure you recognize that there's something beyond yourself, all things can become optimistic. And so, yeah, pathologically optimistic.
0: I'd read every one of those headlines.
1: Oh, yes,
0: if I was in the grocery store, I'd pick up that magazine and read further.
1: We'll ask each other ours at the last show.
0: There we go.
1: Give me time to think about it. But no, thank you all so much for adding those thoughts. I just think it really is, it's just amazing to hear all of your perspectives today. And we're so glad that you're on this show. Adam, next up, we're going to have a double header of a song selection. First from So Serious Black and then from Jeremy Zeller. And So Serious Black, and we're going to hear yours first. So why don't you tell us a little bit about what we're going to hear? And then I want to talk to Jeremy before we play those two songs, Adam.
2: Well, if you a down home boy or a down home girl, you know what a back road is.
0: Oh, yeah.
2: You know what I'm saying? You know, you can have a good time or a bad time on the back road. Mm-hmm. Okay? That's 100% true. This song, it's a good time, I promise. It's a good time, you know, chilling with friends. You can go on a date with a girl, things like that. You know, just kind of inspire people to have a good time and live in the moment when it's time to live there. You know what I'm saying? Don't be scared to take that little detour.
0: Yeah.
1: Awesome. And Jeremy, before you talk about what we're going to hear from you, you have a really interesting event coming up soon.
4: Yeah.
1: And tell our audience about it and how it's connected the Josie Music Awards nominations as well.
4: Yeah, this year I've been nominated for Musical Film of the Year with a film called I Suddenly See in Color. And we just got confirmation that our first theatrical release will be July 7th at the Ross Theater in Cynthiana. So you can get your tickets at the website, which is Ross Theater or RossOperaHouse.com, I believe. It's very exciting. It's a lot of work. 10 years of my life went into creating this project, and so to be able to share it with everyone is pretty special. And you might say anything about the song?
1: Yeah, let's talk about, first of all, what's the title, and also what can we expect to experience? Because you talked about it's kind of like a multimedia approach.
4: Thank you. Yeah, it is. The event is called Jeremy Zeller and the Other Side, A Story of Recovery and Discovery. And it's a multimedia experience where the first half is the film and the second half is kind of a question and answer with music that was a part of the film as well. The whole thing is born out of the soundtrack for Healing, which is an album I released in January. The song we're getting ready to hear is track number one off of that project. And the soundtrack for Healing is essentially my testimony put to music. It's seven songs that tell one story. each, you know, basically poured out starts the listener off at the very beginning, which is me at my lowest point, just extreme loneliness and depression and coming out of that. And so, yeah, that's poured out, which will be chapter number one off of that project.
1: Well, let's give So Serious Black and Jeremy Zeller a big hand before we hear this stubble header book.

0: That was so good.
1: I love the outro.
2: Thank you, too.
1: I do. Sounds like almost like I'm getting a massage. It's like I'm at one of those massage clinics.
0: So.
1: And it's
0: people do
3: that. That was a 90s alternative type of thing.
0: Right. I love it.
1: All right. So thank you guys once again for tuning in. You are listening to Off the Cuff and Overtones Live. This is at Over the Banks is what we like to call these collab episodes. We are doing a Josie Music Award preview show. This is one of many coming up. So again, thank you guys to the listening audience for tuning in and listening to the first back batch of nominees for this week's episode and for the first episode of this year's series. So we have one final around the horn question for everybody, and it's a simple one. I want to ask everybody what you are looking forward to doing at the Josies this year, or who are you looking forward to seeing at the Josies this year, or it could be both. So, Jeremy, we're going to start with you, my friend.
4: Excellent. I'm looking forward to seeing my schwife, my wife. I'm getting married.
0: He is
4: the day before.
0: Yeah.
1: So that is awesome. Yeah. Congrats,
4: so
1: man.
4: I will not be there, but the director and co-director of the film, they're both going.
1: That's awesome.
4: On our behalf.
1: That's your wedding day.
4: The 19th is our wedding day.
1: Yes.
4: Very excited.
1: That's
4: so
1: awesome.
4: No offense, but I'm going to be with my wife.
0: Oh, we don't blame you for that.
4: Thank you. I wish everybody a good luck, and I'll be watching from the sidelines.
0: You
4: that
0: just
4: night,
0: have to watch
4: no,
0: my
4: you guys
0: Facebook
4: have a good
0: page,
4: time.
0: Actually. Just watch my Facebook page all night long. But thank you so much, and I'm just... Congratulations.
1: That's awesome.
3: Thank you.
0: I mean, you all have
4: I love you, baby.
0: Yeah, they have each found their special someone. And
1: yeah.
0: I mean, it's just wonderful to
1: lovely
0: see.
1: Lady. I've met her a few
0: yes,
1: times.
0: Yes, she's amazing.
1: Yes.
4: Thank you, Amy. I was saying I love you, baby, to Brandon.
5: I know. That's why I'm blushing.
0: I love it.
1: All right, Brando, how about you?
5: Well, with me, it's just like getting to see all of you guys. It's kind of like a Catherine.
0: Mm-hmm.
5: Mm-hmm. Mama K-Ship
0: yes.
5: has become like one of my best friends, I guess, or almost like another mom to me. I love her so much. We've got kind of a little Josie Music Awards family, I feel like, in Kentucky.
0: Yes, we sure do.
5: Andrew Moore.
0: Yes.
5: I hope I get to see him. I love that guy.
1: Mm-hmm.
5: And just all of the Kentucky people, I just feel like, you know, that's my people, and I'm proud to be part of it. So,
1: absolutely.
5: Thanks to all y'all. Love y'all, and good luck to everybody.
1: All right, so Sirius Black.
6: Well, honestly, I, you know, like I said, first time coming here, doing something like this, so spectacular.
1: Yep.
6: So, I'm looking forward to spending it with my lovely wife, who is also in this room right now.
0: Yay!
6: And soaking in the sights and also soaking in the moment. You know, just really doing everything I can, shake hands, talk to people, network. I'm ready for it. I'm excited. It's running through my veins. I'm ready for it. And also, I am very excited to watch these live performances because, I love performing. I'm a performer.
1: Mm-hmm.
6: I love watching it. So to getting to see people in their element do their thing, yeah.
1: And it's on an Opry on the Opry stage.
6: Yeah.
1: Good sound.
6: It's gonna be good.
1: Great. So listen, guys, to close the show today, we're going to be hearing a song from Lexington music legend Greg Austin. And Renee, we didn't get to talk about this today, but we will on our next show. But you and Warren have also been nominated for Music Film of the Year along with Jeremy Zeller in the same category. And the film is titled Somewhere in Kentucky. It's a tribute to the Greg Austin Concert, which is a documentary that tells about the robust music career of Greg Austin. So we are going to most appropriately end this first episode of this year's edition to the preview show for the 2026 Josie Music Awards with Somewhere in Kentucky.
0: And for all of you that took the time to come into the studio today to celebrate your Josie Music Awards nominations, we hope you all shine bright as the stars that you are at the Grand Ole Opry on September 20th. Thanks to all of you who took the time to come into our studio for this special Over the Banks edition of Overtones Live. And to all of you all that have been listening live to us at Media Lex Studios from Greyline Station in Lexington, Kentucky. Until next week, this is Adam Banks and Renee Cobb, and we're working in concert each and every week to bring you the best this great state of Kentucky has to offer music fans, reminding you that where words fail, music always speaks.
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8: Your Saturday looks great. Mostly sunny, a little hotter, but not too humid. Highs around 90. Partly cloudy Saturday night. Lows will be in the upper 60s. Then mostly sunny on Sunday. Even hotter, but still not too humid. Highs in the lower 90s. From Eyewitness News, I'm meteorologist Stacy May.
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9: 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Welcome into another edition of Undiscovered Country. I'm Rick Jones. If you like twin fiddles, steel guitars, opera stars, along with your gospel music, you will love our program. 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This is Undiscovered Country. Now, I'm

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Feeling good again right here on Undiscovered Country. Twin fiddles, steel guitars, and Opry stars. How about one right here? Scotty McCreery. Why me, Lord? What have I ever done on Undiscovered Country? Scotty McCreery.

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1: Why me, Lord? What have I ever done? I'm Rick Jones. This is Undiscovered Country. Twin fiddles, two guitars, and Opry stars. We've got a bunch of them stacked up on the program today. Stick around. Stay close. Songs for the entire family, about the family. Here's Joel Woolen out of Arkansas and his song, Stop Running. Joel Woolen on Undiscovered Country. Come on, Joel.

Woolen doing that for you right there. Stop running from him before you run out of time. Joe Woolen for you right here on Undiscovered Country. Here's Elaine Roy. Feeling a little restless.

0: Elaine Roy for you right there, feeling a little bit restless. Hey, coming up, we've got music on the way from Daniel Wheeler, Tony Cannon Compilations, Marty DeRoche, and Kevin Kapler.
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5: Your Saturday looks great. Mostly sunny, a little hotter, but not too humid. Highs around 90. Partly cloudy Saturday night. Lows will be in the upper 60s. Then mostly sunny on Sunday, even hotter, but still not too humid. Highs in the lower 90s. From Eyewitness News, I'm meteorologist Stacy May.
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0: 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I'm Rick Jones. 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Daniel Wheeler on Undiscovered Country. Come on, Daniel.

Daniel Wheeler doing that for you right there. Help me, Lord, I want to be more like you. Well, you ever wanted to do the devil stomp? You ever felt like you could do the devil stomp? Well, if you did, here's your chance. The Tony Cannon Compilations, The Devil Stomp, right here on Undiscovered Country. The devil's been

Nation, the Devil Stomp, right here on Undiscovered Country. I'm Rick Jones. Hey, we're glad you're here. According to the Christian Voice magazine, Country Gospel Top 100, Marty DeRoche holds down the number 83 spot with Trade Your Story for Glory. 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

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Kevin Kapler and his song, If I Know Him, number 91.

0: Kevin Kaplan for you right there. And if I know him, then I know that he set me free. 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
0: 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This is Undiscovered Country. I'm Rick Jones. Now let's roll on with more great gospel music on Undiscovered Country. Back to the music we go with this one right here for you from Nate Fortner and Debbie Fowler. Why did you take her away, Nate and Debbie?

Nate and Debbie doing that for you right there. Why did you take her away right here on Undiscovered Country? Twin fiddles, two guitars, Opry stars, cowboy boots, belt buckles, and Bibles are always welcome here. Here's Ray Hollis and his song, Inside My Heart. Ray Hollis on Undiscovered Country. Come on, Ray.

That's Ray Hollis for you right there. Inside My Heart, the one that spoke it all into existence, can live right there. Wow. Ray Hollis for you right here on Undiscovered Country. Here's Rachel Taylor and her song number 19 in the top 100 Christian songs in the Christian Voice magazine. Rachel Taylor, Jesus is the Way. Dr. Rachel Taylor, right here.

Rachel Taylor for you right there. Jesus is the way. Gonna sing it all night long. How about that, huh? Hey, here's Lee Sims and his song asking the question, if God got the blues,

0: Lee Sims doing that for you right there. Tell me, what would he do if God got the blues? Hey, coming up, we got David Timms, Ronald Smead, Stephen Wood, and Ken and Kim Stoll.
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0: 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I'm Rick Jones. Now let's roll on with more great gospel music on Undiscovered Country. And we get things going again with this one right here for you from a gentleman just outside Nashville, Tennessee, David Timms, Preacher Man.

right there. One called Preacher Man, number 8 in the Christian Voice magazine, Country Gospel Top 100 Songs, David Timms, Preacher Man. Well, here's Ronald Smead. We call him the Captain. His new song is called Dry Eyes and Empty Altars. Ronald Smead, the Captain on Undiscovered Country.

Harold Smead, the captain, Dry Eyes and Empty Altars. The latest out from him, the song's going to do real well. Hey, here's Stephen Wood out of Wake Forest, North Carolina, and his CD, God's Country. The song, That Sounds Like Home to Me. Stephen Wood on Undiscovered Country. Some

Stephen Wood for you right there. That sounds like home to me. Hey, closing out my portion of the program, let's call on Ken and Kim Stoll. Call Dirt Road Driving. From the big old blacktop to the country roads, we've got them all for you. Ken and Kim Stoll, Dirt Road Driving.

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I'm Cindy Bauckham, and that was Jeff Parker, still driving nails in the hands of the Savior. Let's get one next that goes back to 1970. Don Reno and Bill Harrell, and Anchored in Jesus.

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I'll Be a Friend to Jesus. That's David Parmley. He was a founding member of the Bluegrass Cardinals, had his own group called Continental Divide, still recording and performing with his band. David Parmley on Stained Glass Bluegrass. Going to an album now that was re-released by Rebel Records under the name Bauckham, Bobby, Graham, and Haley. This is Terry Bauckham, Alan Bybee, Randy Graham, and Jimmy Haley. They originally recorded this under the name New Quicksilver after those three members, Terry Bauckham, Randy Graham, and Jimmy Haley, were departing Quicksilver, and they hired Alan Bybee on mandolin, and then they formed a partnership. But this is just a great album, and I hope you enjoy this one. We're going to feature that Alan Bybee kicks off and Randy Graham sings lead on Feast from the Father's Supply here on Stained Glass Bluegrass.

0: One of my favorite sounds and styles in all of music is by Sonny and Bobby, the Osborne Brothers. That's one called Jesus Sure Changed Me, the Osborne Brothers here on Stained Glass Bluegrass. Before that, Newfound Road, This Rock Is Jesus.
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0: Still to come, the Good Shepherd Quartet, Flashback. I've got one next by the Primitive Quartet. May God richly bless you. Let me thank you again for tuning this way for Stained Glass Bluegrass. Every week, right here on this station, you can enjoy gospel music with me, your host, Cindy Bauckham. And I'm truly honored to get to bring you these songs of faith and inspiration. Thanks again for listening. Take care of yourself. Take care of each other. And until next time, here's the Primitive Quartet, Victory in Jesus, on Stained Glass Bluegrass.

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Getting this hour of stained glass bluegrass underway, the King James Boys. I can hear the Savior. Hey, I'm Cindy Bauckham, your host each week for Stained Glass Bluegrass. Thank you for being tuned this way for songs of faith and inspiration. From the state of Indiana, let's enjoy the Wildwood Valley Boys. You better talk to the Lord.

native from the state of Virginia, Larry Stevenson, with Pull Your Savior In. Before that, the Wildwood Valley Boys here on Stained Glass Bluegrass. Here's Willie Nelson with the Willie Nelson Family. I Thought About You, Lord.

myself and Carter Stanley, some of the newest inductees to the Country Music Hall of Fame. I hear my savior calling from the Stanley Brothers here on Stained Glass Bluegrass.

fun is about to begin. Friends and neighbors, I'm Jay Armsworthy coming here with you and bringing you some good music. So I hope you're going to join me. Hope you're going to sit back and enjoy yourself. Let's have a good time. Got some requests already that came in today. And got some news also about some bluegrass friends. So stick around, my friends. Let's have a grand old time.

Alrighty, friends, I'll tell you, we're going to start things off right now. We got bluegrass music has lost some very important people in the past 30 days. With the earlier part of the month, with the passing of James Monroe, Bill Monroe's only biological son, James Monroe passed away. And shortly thereafter, Junior Blankenship, a fine lead guitar player who spent many years with Ralph Stanley and the Clinch Mountain Boys. And just recently, last week, we lost Mr. Alan Mills of the Lost and Found. Left a great legacy of music. And then the latest, just a couple of days ago, Pat Enright, who was part of the Nashville Bluegrass Band. We're going to play you some couple songs from them. We're going to kick it right off here with probably one of the most popular songs by the Lost and Found. And here's one entitled Love of the Mountains.

That was the vocals of the late guitar player for the Nashville Bluegrass Band, Mr. Pat Enright. He spent many years with Nashville Bluegrass Band. He also had one-time run project called the Dreadful Snakes. And he also was part of the Old Brother Where Art Thou Down from the Mountains tour that they did on the road, and he was had some parts of the soundtrack as well. Pat Enright. And before that, we had Jimmy Brown, the Newsboy, done for you by Junior Blankenship. And he passed away about a couple of weeks ago, about a month ago, I guess it's been now, and just haven't had a chance to get around to doing any kind of tributes to these folks. And we're going to be doing that next week. I'm not going to do it today. I'm going to do a little planning for it, and we're going to do a special next week for James Monroe and Junior Blankenship and Pat Enright and, of course, Alan Mills of the Lost and Found. I gave you four songs there, Lost and Found, Love of the Mountains. Alan Mills wrote that song, and Larry Sparks had probably the biggest hit on it, his recording. And we had Bill and James Monroe, James singing the lead on I Haven't Seen Mary in Years, and Junior Blankenship, one of the finest cross-picking guitars, probably stayed with Ralph Stanley longer than any lead guitar player that he ever had. And that was a tune entitled Jimmy Brown, the Newsboy, from an album that Junior Blankenship had out his own self. And we'll move along. As I said before, please join me next week on the program as I'll do a little tribute, especially to those four great, wonderful musicians. And hopefully between now and then, we don't lose any more. And Heavenly Bluegrass Band is gaining several musicians these days. Well, Christy Cox, she has no regrets from her her latest fun up-tempo song on the Billy Blue Records. It's a brand new single. And no regrets. It's a feel-good reminder about letting go of the what-ifs, enjoying the ride, and moving forward with a smile. Here she is, Christy Cox, brand new single entitled No Regrets.

That song called Sleeping in Seattle. That was a brand new song by a brand new group called the Dear Marabella and the Pig Kickers. Red Goes With Everything. That's the name of their album. That's called Sleeping in Seattle. Brand new group, brand new CD. Just got in here today. It's from a family of siblings that play bluegrass music down in North Carolina. So hope you enjoyed that one. I went through the 12 songs and I got that one there. So that was kind of bluegrassy. And before that, we had a brand new song from Rebel Records by High Fidelity on the Red Ball Rocket Train. And another single by Christy Cox with No Regrets. Looking forward to High Fidelity's full project. It's coming out about November-ish. And there's the first single from it. And we got a couple more new ones. We'll get on and get them out the way. And we'll get on with some other good old traditional stuff here. I'll pull out some of that old stuff here in a second. Here's a guy named Kenny Feinstein. His album is titled Lonesome L.A. Cowboy. And going through it as well, I did play a song last week. I'm here to get my baby out of jail. And here's one called, not so much a Christmas song, but it's one called Breaking Up Christmas.

That Sweetie. That's Mary Rachel Nally Norris singing the lead, playing the fiddle, and the mandolin with the Cody Norris Show. It's a tune entitled The Power and Glory. Right here on Bluegrass on the Bay. You know, that was from his album called Spirit of America, with them all dressed in red, white, and blue. That's from Cody Norris Show. Send it on down there to the Ridge, Maryland, to Mary Lou Simpkins. We had a little Charlie Moore with the letter edged in black. And Nick Chandler and Delivered, brand new CD on Pine Castle Records, tune entitled Hazel Creek, right here on Bluegrass on the Bay. Getting to a request right now. We had a request for Lost and Found. As I said before, Alan Mills passed away just this past week. And next week I'm going to do a tribute show to in honor of Alan Mills and James Monroe and Junior Blankenship. And also Pat Enright. Here's one called Johnson's Grocery Store. Send this out to Joe Bragg in Mechanicsville, also known as Pop-Up Bragg.

0: That's Danny Paisley with two old church pews. Oh, Danny. Danny, looking forward to seeing Danny October the 18th. He's going to be coming down to the Calvert Elks Lodge. It's going to kick off our Southern Maryland Bluegrass Concert Series. Getting a lot of talk about that. And Danny Paisley and his Southern Grass will be coming to town with that hardcore, high lonesome sound that he does. Hope you're going to enjoy it. And go to somdbluegrass.com for more information. We had Johnson's Grocery Store by Lost and Found. That was by request to Joe Bragg in Mechanicsville, Maryland. Wanted to hear that one. And as I said once again, friends, the late Alan Mills will be playing a tribute to him next week on the program. But I got a brand new one here for you. Brand new song, brand new artist. I don't know if maybe you may not be familiar with this guy. The gentleman's name is Jason James. He's a Texas fella here. It's kind of a brand new song out called Cut the Chain. It's about a character that's gone through a recent divorce. The marriage has turned cold and loveless. Slowly died over an undisclosed amount of time. The character in this song now beginning to find the endless sea of honky-tonks and bars. Meets a lot of sad and broken-hearted people. And people who seem very sweet and kind. But have met the cold, cruel hands of fate. However, the character, the honky-tonk angels, seem to show the spirits from the damage of his loveless marriage, and he is feeling his wild oats. Now, don't that sound like a sad old country song? This is the gentleman that has been on tour with the Malpass Brothers. And like I said, you're going to see them November the 1st. Got them coming. Here's the song we're talking about. It just come out, brand new song. We're going to give it a chance here. It's country, and it's the first time we're both, you and I both, are hearing it. Here's Jason James with Cut the Chain.
1: Cut the chain.

has a brand new single. It's The World to You by Newfound Road. Some great stuff. Great, great, great stuff that they're doing right there. Right before Newfound Road, we had another one on Billy Blue Records, another single called Jenna Lee by Chris Davis Band. And my buddy Jeff Dougherty with The Booth Shot Abraham, his new single that's coming out on Turnberry Records. An old country tune there, but actually wasn't old. It was a new country tune by Jason James, Texas boy. Tune entitled Cut the Chain. Right here on Bluegrass on the Bay.

little Castle Rock Turnpike by Daniel Grindstaff and the Uptown Troubadours, and CD on the Bonfire record label. Hour one is coming and gone, my friends. Stick around. We got another big hour of bluegrass music, and we're going to play some requests. It's all coming your way. Don't go anywhere. Thanks for joining me here on Bluegrass on the Bay.

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7: Your Saturday looks great. Mostly sunny, a little hotter, but not too humid. Highs around 90. Partly cloudy Saturday night. Lows will be in the upper 60s. Then mostly sunny on Sunday. Even hotter, but still not too humid. Highs in the lower 90s. From Eyewitness News, I'm meteorologist Stacy May.

That's Nick Chandler and Delivered once again for your friends. Brand new CD on the Pinecastle record label. And that's a tune in simply entitled Swept. He swept you off your feet. And I hope you enjoyed it. I'm going to see what's going on with this buzz. I got some buzzing going on. Maybe it's just my head. I'm a buzzing. I don't know. Let's see here. We'll get something straightened out. Anyway, say a big hello to quite a few folks we got listening. Michael Brand all the way down in Southwest Louisiana coming into us. We got Patty Simpkins. She's up in New Martinsville, West Virginia. And John Traynor listening to us all the way from down in Virginia Beach. Oh, yes. We got Patricia Armstrong, Barbara McGill. We got a song coming up here pretty soon for Bobby. And Jay Morgan as well. He likes the Lost and Found. Everybody's mourning and missing the great Alan Mills. He left a good legacy of music. And we're going to feature a lot of it next week. Send a big hello to Martha Bailey and Ann Tippett as well. Appreciate you each and every one. And also to my good folks in Leonardtown, Mr. and Mrs. Jimmy and Ramona Thomas. Wonderful folks there, I tell you. We appreciate it very much. We'll send the song out there to West Virginia. That's right. We'll send one out there to Patty Simpkins. And hope you enjoy this from my gospel CD. One called Take Me to Heaven.

That's Homer Lawson's field. That's the Lawson Found Allen Mills with a tune entitled Harvest Time here on Bluegrass on the Bay. Before that, we had Lawson Found doing another one called Rain. Send that out to Bobby McGill. Jay Morgan wanted to hear the Harvest Time. Hope you enjoy it. That's the title. Right here on Bluegrass on the Bay. And a Gary Ferguson tune before that. Started the things off with Take Me to Heaven. Song that I recorded on my album, I Couldn't Make It Without Him. Send that out there to Patty Simpkins up in West Virginia. Mighty fine, mighty fine. I got some stuff here and got stuff on the player that I just played. I didn't have nothing new lined up. Let's go back and hit some old classic country a little bit here. Get some real, real stuff. How about that? I don't think I've ever played anything by Porter Wagoner. He's got a good album. Always put out a lot of good songs. And this is one that's one of his popular tunes. And we didn't hit this one on here. It's one entitled The Carroll County Accident. Here's Porter Wagoner.

0: part of the restless soul.
1: Oh, we gave you a couple oddball songs there. That was a tune entitled I Ain't Coming Home Tonight from Little Jimmy Dickens. And another rare recording by Carl Smith, Dry Your Darling's Eyes. Wasn't released until the box set of Bear Family came out, but it was recorded in 1957. Carl Smith with Dry Your Darling's Eyes. And a classic from Porter Wagoner, The Carroll County Accident. Right here on Bluegrass on the Bay. Although it says Bluegrass on the Bay, we throw you in some of those old country tunes as well. How about that? Del McCurry just came out with a new album. It's on his own record label, but it was an album that came out back in, it's probably about 10, 15 years ago on Skaggs Family Records. And I guess he wanted to get the rights to the album and put it out on his own label. It's called Del and the Boys. He's calling it the 25th Anniversary Deluxe Edition, with the addition of three new songs. But for those of you that are not familiar with this new album, or the one I'm talking about from the past, it was the one that came out several years ago that had the 52 Vincent Black Lightning on it, and All Aboard, and Bluegrass Country, Traveling Teardrop Blues. That was some of the songs that was on that album. But he re-released it on the McCurry Music record, the same exact album, same cover, same personnel and everything, except for these last three songs. The features the most current band of Del McCurry's. There's one called They Just Don't Make the Blues Like They Used To.

0: Don Reno and Charlie Moore. Ray Davis had them both together in the studio one day and decided to mess around. I think it was Charlie Moore had come in and was going to do a recording with Ray Davis. And while they had Don Reno there, he said, why don't you get the guitar and join Charlie Moore? And while they had Jimmy Arnold playing the banjo and Henry Dockery playing the bass. And they had a good time there. It was recorded in 1973 in Glen Burnie, Maryland, with Ray Davis. And that was called It's Mighty Dark to Travel, right here on Bluegrass on the Bay. That was good stuff right there that they put out. Flat and Scruggs did you a little shucking the corn with a whole lot of banging on the drums going on there. How about that? Need to tone down the snare drum a little bit. Nick Chandler delivered a brand new album on Pine Castle Records coming at you here. A tune that he wrote called Maria. Nick Chandler and Delivered is a kind of a newer band. They've been around now a couple of years and just getting a lot of publicity out there on the festival scene and play a pretty good traditional bluegrass style there. Jay Armsworthy with Bluegrass on the Bay. Let's see here. We're going to play a song. I'm going to do send this out to Martha Bailey, and do this in honor of Jim. Jim always liked the Gibson Brothers. Big fan of the Gibson Brothers, and this is one that we never sang it together, but he always enjoyed Vern's guitar. By the Gibson Brothers.
1: I was waiting at the door

Well, I gave you an old tune there by Hank Williams. I'll send that out to Ruth Hall if she's listening in. All the way over in Luray, Virginia. Ruth, appreciate it. And hope everybody's doing fine in Luray. Hank Williams, I Can't Help It If I'm Still in Love with You and Vern's Guitar by the Gibson Brothers. Send that out to Martha. In memory of Jim Bailey. He loved the Gibson Brothers an awful lot. I know he did. And I just got to learn that ring the bell here one day. I'm going to do it. Haven't done it since him and I sang it together. I'm Jay Armsworth with Bluegrass on the Bay. Time's drawing to a close. And I got a gospel tune. A couple of gospel tunes I'm going to bring forth to you. James King. And also, I'm going to take you back to some real early days. I'm going to send this out to Mechanicsville, to the Braggs once again. It's Red Foley and the Sunshine Boys. It's a tune entitled Peace in the Valley.

brand new from Nick Chandler and Deliver, a little gospel tune entitled Follow the Leader. And that was original from the band. That's James King. They had Just As the Sun Went Down, and Red Foley and the Sunshine Boys did Peace in the Valley. Once again, do that for the Braggs, Joe and Denise. And you know that song I said back in 1937? It was originally written by Thomas Dorsey in 1937. And that particular version was recorded in 1951, Red Foley and the Sunshine Boys. And it reached number 7 on the country and western best-selling charts. And that version of the song in 2006 was entered into the Library of Congress National Recording Registry. That's a little history about Red Foley and the song Peace in the Valley. I'm Jay Armsworthy coming at you here once again. We're just about time to wind down on the program. And but we ain't going to quite just wind it down just yet. We're going to give you a little more music. How about Doyle Lawson and Quicksilver? He's got a brand new CD. Actually, he does have some new music coming out pretty soon. On the Billy Blue Records, he teamed up here with Jerry Sally. Here's a tune entitled When It's Time for the Whippoorwill to Sing.

That's the 10th day of September. That's a song that I'm sure I'll be playing again and again. That was a song that was written by John Miller and co-wrote it, and Dave Atkins as well singing it, and in the memory of 9/11. And before that, we had Doyle Lawson and Quicksilver. I'm sorry, not Quicksilver. Doyle Lawson and Jerry Sally, When It's Time for the Whippoorwill to Sing. And I'll tell you, something tells me that Doyle Lawson is, something tells me that he might be making some kind of a comeback. I've been seeing some things around, so I knew he wasn't going to give it up altogether, but I just got this feeling that we haven't seen the end of Doyle Lawson and Quicksilver. How about that? Don't tell nobody I said it. It's just stuff I've seen on the internet. You got to believe it. It's on the internet. I'm Jay Arnes with the Bluegrass on the Bass. So glad to have been here with you for the past couple hours.

Well, we hear Daniel Grindstaff kick this off on the banjo, a little tune called Finland. Well, it's time to say goodbye. It comes to that moment, friends, and as I said before, I enjoy doing this show each and every week, and it's a passion of mine to bring the music to you each and every week. And I appreciate each and every one of you from the bottom of my heart, and I thank each and every one of you for supporting bluegrass music. Surely do. You take care of yourself and be safe on your journey. We'll see you next week, same time. Bye-bye.

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2: Your Saturday looks great. Mostly sunny, a little hotter, but not too humid. Highs around 90. Partly cloudy Saturday night. Lows will be in the upper 60s. Then mostly sunny on Sunday, even hotter, but still not too humid. Highs in the lower 90s. From Eyewitness News, I'm meteorologist Stacy May.

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1: And we're going to have another great show for you, folks. We're going to wrap up the rest of our recordings from the 7 Mile Bluegrass Festival. We're going to be talking to the folks from Page Capo to see what's going on with the capo business. We're going to have strong sibling rivalry, some young folks. And we're going to be talking to Tracy Evans and playing his band, the River Band. But we're going to get it started with new music from the Grascals. This is awesome.
0: Oh, boy. Well, here it is. Dancing Girl. Woo!

0: Dancing Girl, brought to you by the Grascals.
1: Man, he was a little tough on old Daryl Johnson just for cutting in on the dance, wasn't he?
0: Yeah, a tad bit, I think.
1: Boy, he was love-struck crazy, wasn't he?
0: Yep.
1: Hey, we got this new album in from the Grascals called Not That Gone, like he was there in that song. But let's play another one. It's two today for the Grascals.
0: Well, here's That Girl Made a Wreck Out of Me. Woo!
1: Poor guy.

0: That girl made a wreck out of me by the Grascals.
1: Man, them Grascals are kicking some grass, ain't they?
0: Oh, they sure are. I've missed them.
1: Woo, man, they're smoking. Maybe they'll be coming to a festival near us soon.
0: I hope so.
1: Hey, Marty Falley has done it again. He's got a new album out called Song of the Holler. So we're going to feature some of Marty's music coming up here, Uncle Elmo.
0: Well, here's one called Starved Irish Strong.

0: Marty Fally doing Starved Irish Strong.
1: Man, that's some pretty good American Irish bluegrass music, wasn't it?
0: Yes, sir. I kind of like that.
1: I love that penny whistle in there with the banjo. That was really cool.
0: Yeah, it was.
1: Good job, Marty. We got more coming up from Marty later in the show, folks. But right now, we're going to have a recording we done in the RV at the 7 Mile Bluegrass Festival with a couple young folks, a brother and sister team. They're called the Strong Sibling Rivalry. And we're going to let them tell them a little bit about this, Uncle Lump. They was pretty good, wasn't they?
0: Oh, they were. They was awesome, man.
1: Let's get into it.
2: Folks, we're back live in the RV, and we've got a couple young folks in here that are playing some great bluegrass music. They're called Strong Sibling Rivalry. Take it away.

0: man.
1: Thank you.
2: Thank you.
0: So tell us a little bit about strong sibling rivalry.
2: Yes.
0: Tell us a little bit how you guys got together and what brought all this on. How did you guys get into music?
1: So, first, we are a band from Fayetteville, Ohio, kind of like on the border of Blanchester and Fayetteville. And we were pretty much raised up in a musical family.
0: Okay.
1: And that's kind of how we got to
2: kind
1: where
2: of got
1: we are
2: quartered
1: today.
2: Into it.
1: Yeah. Yeah.
0: Yeah.
1: Because my dad's side of the family has always been musicians, and so has my mother's side. So,
0: oh, okay.
1: It was kind of like we got inspiration from them to even decide to start playing in the first place. So we have to give a lot of thanks to them, honestly, for what they've done.
0: Did they play bluegrass like you guys are?
1: Yeah. Well, our dad's side of the family, they played a lot of bluegrass. Like, they were known for bluegrass music.
0: Okay. What was their name?
1: The Strongs. So my dad actually used to have a family called Dark Holler.
2: You mean a band?
1: My dad had a family or a band called Dark Holler at one point.
0: Okay.
1: But yeah, and I feel like that definitely has something to do with me and Sawyer's upbringing because we are siblings. I don't know if we kind of made that clear or not yet, but yeah. So that has a lot to do with that.
0: How long you been playing?
1: I personally have been playing for about 8 years of my life.
0: Okay.
1: I'm 18 now, so I started when I was 10.
2: I'd say probably about 5 years.
1: You've been playing for about five, so you started picking around with the mandolin when you were about 9 years old.
0: Oh,
1: so
0: wow. Doing great. Doing a great job.
2: I appreciate that, man.
1: Thank you very much.
0: Would you like to play another one for us?
1: Sure, we'd love that.
0: Take it away. Strong sibling rivalry right here on the old Hippie Bluegrass Show RV.
1: All right, buddy.
2: Kick her off.
1: Oh, sorry about that.

0: Oh, yeah. Thank you. Rocking the bluegrass right here in the old hippie bluegrass show RV with strong sibling rivalry.
1: Yeah.
0: So the future, what are you guys' goals in music?
2: That's a really good question. Honestly, wherever God takes us, whatever he has planned for us is what we're going to get. So we're just kind of riding the waves.
0: That's a good thing to do. A good thing to do.
2: Yep.
0: Do you guys write any of your own music?
2: We have been trying to work on that. We've only like been mostly doing covers.
0: Okay.
2: But we've been trying to write some music. And I'm sorry, but I feel like I'm talking way too much over you. But do you want to say some things?
1: No, okay. Say what I was gonna say. You're no difference in it.
0: Little rivalry going in. Well, that's pretty awesome.
1: Yeah.
2: Yeah.
0: And you guys are playing out quite a bit now, I bet.
2: Yeah. We've actually had like the honor of, you know, having like people, you know, come up to us afterwards. Like we played up on stage this morning, so it was kind of like awesome.
0: Was this your first festival?
2: We've been to festivals before, but we've never really played up on stage.
0: Okay.
2: So that was kind of like our first appearance in 7 Mile. Even though it was just a few songs, we still had a great time.
0: Thank you, Billy.
2: Yeah.
1: Thank you, Billy.
2: Yeah, thank you. That was amazing, actually. Mm-hmm. We loved that. So.
0: Well, maybe we can get you a couple gigs here. What would your contact information be if there was a promoter out there that wanted to book you guys?
2: So you can find us on Facebook as a Strong Sibling Rivalry. We also have an email, Strong Sibling Rivalry, it's all together, @gmail.com. And those are the only two forms of contact we have at the moment, but hopefully some will come soon. So.
0: Okay.
2: Yeah.
0: All right.
2: Yep.
0: Well, that's pretty good. Would you like to do one more for us?
1: Good.
2: Sure, that'd be awesome. Yeah.
0: All right. Let's hear some more from
2: Alrighty.
0: Strong Sibling Rivalry.
2: What are you thinking, bud?
1: I'm going to do Old Blues.
2: Old Blues.
1: Folsom Prison.
2: Sure, I'm down. You ready?
1: Whenever you are.

0: Thank you very much.
1: Oh, we like some Johnny on the old Hippie Bluegrass Show.
2: Do you?
1: Oh, when we first started this show out 19 years ago, every show we played one Johnny Cash song.
0: Oh, wow.
1: Until we played through every Johnny Cash album. We played every song on every album. And that went on for about 10 years till we run out of
0: stuff. Wow, that's amazing.
1: But every now and then we'll throw in some Johnny, and now you're going to be our Johnny for next year. All right. Well, you guys are pretty young, and a lot of people haven't seen you, but our listeners are getting to know you, and you have fans out there. So if there was one thing, maybe two, that they don't know about you guys, that you would want them to know, what would that be?
0: That's a really good question. Sorry, do you want to go
2: first? There really ain't much. I don't know what to say.
1: Something they don't know about you.
0: That's a really...
2: We are actually homeschooled.
0: Yeah.
2: Okay. So, yes.
0: I was homeschooled for the majority of my life. So, I feel like that definitely has played a big part in us, like, learning how to play, because we've had, like, time to actually set aside and practice together and alone and just kind of fine-tune some things. So that was definitely a big part in us learning how to play.
1: Awesome.
0: Yeah. And then, good. Yeah.
1: Wonderful.
0: Yep.
1: So. Well, would you like to do one more before I let
2: we
1: you go?
2: We can do one more.
0: Yeah.
1: Appreciate that.
0: That sounds awesome.
2: We'll do an old Bill Monroe song. How about that? Wayfaring Stranger.
1: All right. That'd be real good. Thank you.
0: No problem. Thank you for having
1: us. Strong sibling rivalry right here.

0: Thank you very much.
1: Real nice. Real nice.
0: Thank you.
2: Thank you, buddy.
1: Could you give your contact information one more time?
0: Sure. We are Strong Sibling Rivalry, and you can also find us on Facebook underneath Strong Sibling Rivalry. And we also have a Gmail set up, Strong Sibling Rivalry, everything is lowercase and all together, at gmail.com. Once again, thank you very much for having us. It's been a pleasure playing here.
1: You're very welcome. We really appreciate it. Thanks for coming in.
0: Of course. Thank you.
2: We'll hopefully see y'all soon.
1: Yeah. Check them out, folks. Thank you, guys.
0: Thank you.
1: Bye, ladies.
0: God bless.
1: Big time out at the 7 Mile Bluegrass Festival. And this weekend, we're out at the Brown County Bluegrass Festival, folks. And we're going to get some more great recordings for next week. God willing, the creek don't rise. What do you think, Uncle Elmo?
3: Oh, I'm ready, man.
1: Oh, yeah. So we're going to play the Pages from the Page Capo Company. Brian and Lisa Page, real nice folks, originally from Michigan. And now they have moved, I believe, to North Carolina. Well, we're going to check them out here and find out what's going on with Page Capo's My Favorite Capo, Uncle Elmo.
3: Yep.
1: Oh, they're good ones. You ought to get you one.
3: Do they make them for a one-string bass wash tub?
1: Hey, folks, we're still out here at the 7 Mile Bluegrass Festival, and I'm talking to Lisa and Brian Page from Page Capo's. And they're going to let us know the latest thing that's going on with the Page Capos. They got a lot of good information. So stay tuned to this, and we're going to check it out. How you guys doing?
4: Doing great. How about you?
1: Good. Okay? Doing real good. Boy, ain't it nice to be out here in this great weather this weekend.
5: Yeah. Absolutely.
1: We sure hit it good.
4: Yeah, it's awesome. Compared to last weekend, it's great.
1: Isn't it? You guys had your band out here playing?
4: Yeah.
1: Yeah. Man, you guys got it covered. The capos, the band.
4: Yeah.
1: So.
4: Thank you.
1: Tell us a little bit about the history of Page Capo.
4: The history, okay. Well, it came out of a tool and die shop. Me and my father had a small tool shop, kind of catered to, you know, the Detroit area in industry there, you know, automotive industry. And him being a musician, you know, he was a guitar player, and me being a musician, so we decided we needed a machine shop capo. We needed to make our own capo. So we did that, and then we had other people that, hey, I'd love to have one of those, you know, and it just kind of took off one thing after another. At first, it was kind of just a direct market thing. We ran a few ads, like on BU Magazine, and just sold direct for a while. And they were, at that time, they were all, a lot of people don't know this, but we started off with the stainless steel capo, you know, the higher end. And this was kind of the days before the credit card explosion, and people, I think they were $29.95, and people were like, well, that's a lot of money for a capo then, you know, in the 80s, so. So we decided to just kind of start stamping them more out of metal and making them more an affordable. So we kind of got away from the stainless, and now these days everybody's wanting the stainless steel, and they just pull out the plastic and they buy it.
1: Okay.
4: Yeah, so we
1: wow, what a
4: so,
1: change.
4: So recently we've got back in. We came out with the Pro Model stainless steel capo. We own a couple of patents on that.
1: Nice.
4: Yep, and then we didn't go full-fledged on banjo yet, but we're getting ready to pull the trigger on that. We got, they're more like a prototype style banjo capo, so we just did, they're real expensive for us to do that way, so we're just kind of testing the market with the pro capo with the banjo, and it seems to be taking off okay, so we're going to kind of pull the trigger and start doing those full-fledged and kind of pushing the banjo market a little more with our pro.
1: Okay,
4: stainless capo,
1: the banjo capo is it fully developed then?
4: We have them. I can show you one right now.
1: Let's check it out.
4: There's two versions. There's two versions of it. This is all stainless steel. It's metal injection molded, 17-4. It's like a high high-end stainless steel.
2: It's made.
5: Yeah, we'll give them a good look at that here.
4: Yeah.
5: Check that out, banjo players right there.
4: Now, that's the retro version of it. I don't think we have the... Today, here, we don't have the... But this would be the pro version. We took individualized inserts, so you have an insert for each string. And this is a harder material, like your nut. So it maintains that really nice sustain. Mm-hmm. It's like you don't have a capo on. And then these independent...
5: And that's the banjo capo?
4: This is the guitar version, but we do have these in banjo, too.
5: Oh, okay. I have a version like that for my guitar, and I absolutely love it.
4: Okay, yeah.
5: You slap that baby on there, and you don't think it's tight because it moves a little, but it presses those strings down so perfectly that most of the time you don't even have to retune.
4: Yeah, it evens it out.
5: I love it.
4: Nice, me too. I can't.
5: Let me show them that.
4: It's hard to go back once you start using that.
5: Check this out. This is what you want right here. This is, to me, the best.
4: That comes in the banjo version too, with this bar on it too.
5: Nice.
4: So, and we can customize, these are kind of hands-on. If you have a special radius on your banjo, 14-inch, or, you know, there's some out there that are, what, like 7 and a half even. That's really steep. We can customize it for you. And we space them. We can customize the spacing according to your string spacing. Yeah, the tighter we can keep all that, the better it works, you know, less pressure it takes. So we try to watch that close.
5: I'll be darned. Man.
4: Yep.
5: You guys sure have went scientific and really figured it out.
4: That, and then we own this guide system too, where it's the screw is the guide also, but it's a double lead thread, kinda like a milk jug thread, you know, where it's real fast.
5: Okay.
4: So it's a capo that doesn't require a lot of pressure, so it's a speed thread, so it's real
5: nice,
4: kind of fast. Yeah.
5: And mine has the button on it also, where you can hit that button. Okay.
4: You have the click version.
5: Yeah.
4: That's our click version. That one's a little more affordable than this guy. That's kind of our medium. Our bread and butter capos, the one that we have been doing since the 80s, our original, that's still our number one seller, and that a lot of pro players still using that guy.
5: Nice.
4: And then the one you have is kind of our medium ground, called the click capo.
5: Yeah.
4: And it has a different form of this. It's got like outserts that slide over.
5: Yeah,
4: it works the same. Works the same tone. Good, great tone and stuff.
5: Okay, so that one stays stationary.
4: Yeah, these inserts these have to be a little more customized, than that one. Because those are adjustable. The click capo's more adjustable.
5: And what's Lisa have here?
4: Lisa's got the fun stuff.
2: The colors.
5: Tell us a little bit about this.
2: Well, we started coming out with colors for different colleges. We started with the orange for Clemson, which we do make one with the purple
4: string
2: tube on it, which is Clemson-y, very much loud. But then we just started having fun, and we came out with got pink.
5: There you go, ladies. Got the pink capos. Yeah,
2: some men do. We got Carolina blue.
5: Oh, gotta have that.
2: And then I like this green. It's like a hunter green.
5: Oh, nice.
2: And then a red / crimson color.
5: Those
2: are fun.
5: Let me show them something else here.
2: Yeah.
5: Here's my favorite part about this, folks. You're gonna want to see this little flag right here down in the corner. These capos are made right here in the USA, and these folks produce them in North Carolina.
2: Yes, sir.
4: Yep.
5: And they have a factory there now.
4: Yes.
5: With employees, and I'm so proud of you guys for really carrying on this and really perfecting these capos. They're so wonderful.
2: Thank you.
4: Thank you, Jerry.
5: Yeah. Where can the folks get them at?
2: Go to your local dealer, which we prefer you to do. You can go to Amazon, you can go to Sweetwater, or our website.
5: Okay, like Elderly Music?
2: Yep, and if your local dealer does not have them, they can get a hold of us and we'll set them up with an account.
4: Yeah, nice. If you're way out in the wilderness, just remember Amazon. But we do like it when you go to your local music store, and sometimes if they've never heard of us, just mention us, and that's how we pick up new
2: new business. Guitar Center stuff. As well.
4: Guitar Center. Yeah.
5: Oh, okay.
4: Yeah.
5: What percentage of players do you think use Page capos now?
4: It's a lot with the bluegrass room.
5: Yeah. They got to be the best.
4: That'd be a good.
2: It's kind of regional, too.
4: I wish I knew that.
2: Depends
4: answer.
2: On where we go.
4: Yeah. It is regional.
5: They are.
4: We noticed up here, they're a little more. You see more up here than down where we live. We got a little work to do down that way. We got to promote. So we're trying to promote some of the festivals deeper in the south there.
5: Okay.
4: Yeah, so that's.
5: So you guys have a band, and you have the business, and so do you book festivals a lot for both the band and the business?
2: We've been kind of going that way. Yeah, we did a lot of festivals when we first came out with the Pro to kind of get it out there, but we've kind of slowed down. But if we get booked, we'll kind of make it a combo deal, make it good for everybody.
5: Okay.
2: Yeah.
5: But you still will go out with the capos separate from the band?
4: We do both.
2: Yeah,
4: both.
2: Not as much as we used to, but we do. We do some.
4: Yeah, we started getting booked at Industrial Strength, so we got that. We played here at 7 Mile, which was an awesome festival.
2: Nice.
5: This is my first time here. Have you guys been here before?
4: Just not to this part. But
2: we're at the second
4: old,
2: one,
4: the old place. Yeah, we were at a second event. Yeah,
2: the second year.
5: We went to the old place too.
4: Yeah,
5: that was like old time bluegrass back in the 60s, wasn't it?
4: Yeah,
5: out there in the middle of nowhere,
4: out in the mud.
5: No Wi-Fi. We couldn't broadcast live this. We had to record everything.
4: Yeah,
5: but
2: they've done a great job and a great cause.
4: This place
2: really
4: is beautiful, though. Yeah,
5: it is. It is. So if there was. One thing that you want the folks to know about your business that they probably don't know yet, but you would want them to know, what would that be?
4: Well, there's always a question, you know, like we've been building the Taylor capo for quite a few years now, and
2: since it came out.
4: And we get people coming to us, man, this looks real similar to your capo, and
2: parts
4: so
2: of it are.
4: I guess we should put that out. We're the OEM for the Taylor capo, which is it's a little different design. It you kind of push to open it, you push the bar sideways and it pops open, doesn't have the little clip, but it's real similar to the Page.
2: And then Breedlove.
4: And then we kind of customized it for their necks and stuff like that.
2: And then we're coming out with the Breedlove.
4: Doing one for Breedlove.
5: Okay, who are they?
4: They're a higher end capo, and they just got bought out, and they're.
2: They're going to all American made products.
4: They're going to all American made, and they're ditching their cheaper line, and they're just kind of going more with their.
5: Nice.
4: They're nicer stuff. And they're high end.
2: They're out west.
4: They're nice.
2: Right?
4: Yeah. Yes.
2: I forgot where.
4: Oh, we should know that, shouldn't we?
2: <know. laughs>
5: So with the Taylor capo, you're talking about Taylor guitars.
4: Mm-hmm. Yeah.
5: And they don't give them to you when you buy a guitar, do you?
4: No.
2: It's a great idea, but I don't. I wish they did.
4: Hey, Taylor, that'd be a nice promotion.
2: But it's Brian's invention. We own the patent on it, and then we just make it for them.
5: Okay. And then how do they distribute them? Through their Taylor guitar dealers?
4: Pretty much their network and stuff,
5: Okay, and their catalogs. And
2: On their website.
4: Yeah.
5: Okay.
2: Mm-hmm.
5: Awesome. Well, where can people get these at, did you say?
2: Yeah, the local dealers first, Sweetwater, Guitar Center, our Musician's Friend, Amazon, our website.
4: A lot of smaller stores, Nashville, Gruen's, a lot of usually the higher end guitar shops have them.
2: Yeah.
4: Gruen, Chapman sells them. What's the other one?
2: Carter.
4: Yes. Carter, Nashville.
2: And there's another one too, but I can't think of the name. Yeah.
5: That's great.
2: We get into as many dealers as we can. We'd like to push that as much as we can.
4: And there is, for dealers out there that might be listening, our main distributor would be Harris Teller for distribution.
5: Okay, that's who the dealers would get a hold of?
4: Yeah, yeah, they
2: if
4: sell.
2: If they just want to buy a few and not enough to make an order, they can go through a distributor.
4: A lot of times they'll do that because they want to get their strains and their capos and everything. All. Mm-hmm. Oh, sorry about that.
5: Calling for capos. We need 100 capos right now.
2: Family.
4: It's family.
5: Yeah. They're probably wondering how it's going out here.
4: Yeah.
2: Yeah.
5: Well, that's pretty awesome, you guys. Anything I missed that you'd like to talk about?
4: Anything else?
2: I don't. I can't think. I'm sorry. I can't think of anything.
4: It's just
2: the colors are new. We got a little saddle adjustment we're doing that's different.
4: Oh, yeah. You can talk about that a little bit. Yeah, this area here, we have a new molding that we're going to put in here, and it kind of makes it a little more V-shaped, and it's a softer material, so it conforms to a little more shapes of necks in the back.
5: Okay.
4: So that'll be a change coming up.
2: That's a variety. We're still doing this, but we're adding that as an option.
5: Nice.
4: Yeah. Yeah, there's some guitars have a little more V shape back there. And adjust a little better to that.
2: And also, we can, if you have a different radius on your guitar, we can custom any of our capos for if you buy from us directly.
5: Mm-hmm.
2: There's just, with all the builders out there now, there's a lot of different radius and a lot going on, especially with banjos.
4: As a matter of fact, I just had to give up my personal capo off of mine to Clay Hess last weekend, so I don't have my pro capo on my guitar right now. So
2: it's a sad thing.
4: Because he's got a real steep radius on his old Martin, so.
5: Okay, a lot of them have that kind of V-necks, don't they?
4: Yeah. Well, he had a lot of custom work done on it, so that it ended up with more than a Martin standard.
2: It may be helpful to explain if you get string buzz, where that string buzz is, and how you know it's a radius issue for people who have a capo and it's buzzing.
4: Yeah, you should, for those people that have the pro capo, you should be able to barely tighten that thing up. And you shouldn't have that last stubborn string that you have to keep cranking for. If you have that, chances are your radius doesn't match exact. And we can tweak that for you. You'd have to send it in or whatever. And spacing, you want to make sure the spacing, lay your capo right over the strings about medium ground would be, say, B flat, third fret. And the spacing should relatively line up with those inserts. If not, we can adjust that also.
5: Okay.
2: Yeah. And tell them how to reach us.
4: And you can reach us at, you tell them.
2: Talk to the website through Facebook Messenger, any of that. Our emails are right on our website. Our phone number's on there.
4: Okay.
5: Is that just pagecapo.com?
2: Yes.
4: Yeah.
2: Yes.
4: Yeah.
2: And if we don't get back with you, reach out again, because sometimes we miss a couple.
4: A lot of time, and we do answer our phone, which is rare these days.
5: Yeah. Talk to a real person.
4: Yeah.
5: Made in America.
2: Yeah.
5: Page Capos. I'm telling you, you want to get one of these, folks. I've probably been using them for, how long you been in business?
4: 1988.
5: Yeah. Gosh, when did I get my first one? It was probably in the 90s, probably.
4: Yeah,
5: I've been using them since then, I believe, because I just love the sleekness of it. Because when you put your hand up there, the capos I had before this, you can't get the cord because you're hitting the capo, and these, when they came out, they were like, wow, this is so streamlined. I can make the chords and not hit the capo. It's just so awesome.
4: Yeah.
5: You guys did a great job on it.
4: Yeah, and it's kind of slim and it's not gaudy. It doesn't bring attention to it.
5: You barely know it's there. Really.
4: It's all about the guitar, really. It's just a tool for a guitar. So.
5: Yeah.
4: Yeah.
5: All right. Well, check them out. Page Capos, folks, online. See them at a festival. What about the band? Where are you guys going to be booking it?
2: Industrial.
4: Industrial would
2: November
4: be
2: November 14th.
5: November 14th.
4: Yep. Industrial Strength. And that's a great event. Indoors.
2: Oh, yeah.
4: It's always.
5: And that's here in Ohio, I believe.
4: Yeah.
2: Wilmington,
4: not far.
2: Ohio.
5: Wilmington.
2: Yes, sir.
4: Yeah.
5: Okay. And you'll have a booth also.
4: We'll have a booth also. Yeah.
5: All right. Check them out. Industrial Strength out there at Joe Mullins' festival, folks. You guitar players, banjo players, you're gonna want one of these if you don't already have them. I think I have two or three because I've been getting them since the first model, and I try to upgrade and keep a couple of them handy, and I recommend you do that too.
2: Get one in every color.
5: There you go. Awesome, you guys. Well, thank you guys thank for you. Coming
2: thank
5: in.
2: You.
4: Yeah, thank
2: we
4: you.
2: We appreciate it.
4: Yeah.
5: You're welcome.
2: Thank
5: You're
2: you,
5: welcome.
2: Sir.
5: Very welcome.
4: Great opportunity.
5: Good luck.
4: Great opportunity for us.
5: Good luck.
4: Thank you.
5: You're welcome.
4: You.
5: Paige Capos, folks. Oh, yeah. Those are good ones. That's top of the line. Man, they got some great ones. Hey, when we were out at the Charlotte Bluegrass Festival earlier in the summer there, we ran into Kentucky Just Us out there, and I'm telling you, those folks are playing some good music, and they had a new record out. It was just called 10, and we got it here. We're going to play some of that, Uncle Elmo. What do you think?
3: Well, here's Georgia Mules and Country Boys.

0: Georgia Mules and Country Boys by Kentucky Just Us.
1: Yeah, it's been quite a while since my dad had mules. You know, he used to ride his mules coon hunting. And one time he got me into a mule race at the Fulton County Fair. That sucker, he just took to the infield. We took a shortcut, Uncle Elmo.
0: Oh, no.
1: Hey, let's play another one from those guys.
0: Last train. Here it is.

0: Well, that was Kentucky Just Us bringing you Last Train.
1: Hey, follow them on Facebook. They're playing a lot of festivals, and they are really coming together. We've been following them for 2 or 3 years at least. And
0: yeah, it's been a while.
1: They're doing great, man. Hey, I got a call from Kenny Feinstein. He plays with Water Tower, but he's got a new album out with some heavy hitters on it called Lonesome L.A. Cowboy.
0: Richmond Prison.

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2: Your Saturday looks great. Mostly sunny, a little hotter, but not too humid. Highs around 90. Partly cloudy Saturday night. Lows will be in the upper 60s. Then mostly sunny on Sunday, even hotter, but still not too humid. Highs in the lower 90s. From Eyewitness News, I'm meteorologist Stacy May.

0: Oh yeah, King of the Hill by Jason Carter.
1: Hey, you know, Tracy Evans, he's Dave Evans' son. He's carrying on the tradition for his dad. Him and his brother were carrying it on for a while, but now Tracy's carrying it on, and he's got a backup band. I think they're called Tracy Evans and the River Band. I might be wrong about that. But we couldn't get them both in the RV at the same time, so his band came in first, and we recorded them and interviewed them. And then Tracy came in while they went and watched the table. So we're going to have both interviews and some music here, Uncle Elmo.
0: All right. Well, here it is. Crank it up.
1: Hey, folks, we're out here at the 7 Mile Bluegrass Festival in Circleville, Ohio. Man, we're having a great time. We're hearing a lot of great music out there. And right now, we're going to have some fun in the old Hippie Bluegrass Show RV.
2: Yeah.
1: Yeah, we got Tracy Evans' River Band in here. And they're going to play some music for us and talk to us a little bit. And we're going to have a good time. So kick back, pop a top, and listen to some good bluegrass music right now.
3: Pop top sounds fun.
2: Yeah. All right, you ready? Short in the breath.

0: That's all right. Picking and grinning, man. That was good, you guys. Well, tell us a little bit about what's it like traveling with Tracy Evans?
1: It's a blast, especially when we get to do it with buddies, and we all have a good time and aggravate one another and make fun of whatever one another's eating.
0: Yeah, there you go.
1: We really enjoy it, and when you get to play with somebody that's as fun as Tracy to be around and having a cool boss like that, it makes it a lot better.
0: Well, hopefully we're going to have

0: whenever you want me to. And maybe a week later, he calls me up and says, "Hey, I need you this weekend." So that's kind of how it started off. But I live live in Sandy Hook, Kentucky, right where Sammy Atkins is from, Don Rigsby, Keith Whitley.
1: Yeah.
0: It's kind of a hotbed of bluegrass music down there. And
2: you guys ever all get together and jam?
0: Me and Don played together some a little bit last year. I get to play with Johnny Lewis.
2: Probably all busy too.
1: Oh yeah.
0: Oh yeah. Johnny's one of the probably the best banjo players on the face of the planet. And that's come straight from Scott Vestal's mouth. So that just tells you how good he is. But we're actually in a band together. But there's so much talent around. But one thing I'll say is, you know, it used to be you could find a jam session any weekend.
1: Oh, yeah.
0: I remember anywhere. That's something you just don't see anymore. And that's a little bit scary, but when I get to come to a great festival like this and see that still a lot of life and breath in it, it makes you feel a little bit better.
2: There you go. Yeah, I think it might be coming to life again.
0: Yeah.
2: Getting a second wind.
0: Oh, yeah.
2: From what we've seen up in Michigan this year.
0: We'll actually be up there.
3: Yeah, we'll be at Fayfest.
0: Yeah.
2: Okay.
0: I think we're about 2 days.
3: 2 days.
0: Yep.
2: All right, yep. We may be there, too, for that one.
0: Yeah.
2: Yeah, God willing, the creek don't rise.
0: That's right. Last year, buddy, it was a warm one. Everybody talked about, you know, how cold it's going to be. We got up there, we like to die. It's like 94 degrees in October in Michigan. I'm like, what is happening?
2: Would you like to do another one? Then we'll can.
1: Yeah, we can do that.
2: We'll continue on.
1: What did we say we'd do?
0: Just did Redwood Hill, I guess.
1: All right.

0: Oh, man, that's a good song right there.
1: Yeah.
0: That's a great song. Hey, Roger Drums out there listening. Roger, thanks for tuning in.
1: Yeah.
0: You guys know Leroy Drum, his dad. He wrote a lot of great songs.
1: I think so, yeah.
0: Yeah, and Roger, if you guys are ever looking for a song or anything...

0: Roger's got a lot of songs, okay. And he's got all his dad's songs. And
1: yeah. Cool, man.
0: He's got a lot of hits, man.
2: Awesome.
0: Roger Drum, thanks for tuning
1: thank
0: in,
1: you,
0: Roger.
1: Thank you, Roger.
0: Let's continue here. Let's hear a little bit about what's going on with your life.
3: My name's Bo Lambert. I'm originally from Olive Hill, Kentucky. I went to Morehead State University and studied traditional music for a while, and met some great friends there, and one of my great friends was Tyler Mullins, and was playing with him and Raymond McLean and them, and Tyler was already established with Larry Sparks, and I got the privilege to play in, with Larry for a little bit, playing bass for him, and I was on the road with him for a little bit, and then just decided to, it was time to grow up, I guess, as some people say, but I ended up going to work and everything like that, and I've met, known Tracy and Dave and Dewey and Isaac and all of them for a while, and I used to go on the road a little bit with Tracy and them and Dave. When Dave's health was a little bit, getting his banjo picking fingers wasn't working, he'd have me come along with him sometimes and picked his brain and learned a lot of stuff from him.
0: Nice.
3: So it's always an honor to be around Dave and hear all the stories and tales. Oh yeah, some great stories, and be on the road. I remember one of my greatest memories was my first weekend with Larry Sparks. I was at was in Thanksgiving week. We'd play down in Myrtle Beach, and I got home. My mom's like, well, we'll have Thanksgiving this weekend when you get off the road. I get home, and there's Dave sitting at my table getting ready to eat Thanksgiving dinner with us. It's always fun. You never knew what he was up to. But
0: Wow. So did you grow up with the bass? How old was you when
3: my first instrument was a banjo. First instrument I wanted to play. And then Raymond McLean, the McLean Family Band, he was like, hey, you got a bass? I was like, I've got one. He's like, why don't you learn how to play it? I've made more money playing this than I have ever picking up a banjo.
0: Yeah, he plays the banjo, so he probably didn't need a banjo player.
3: But I learned a lot from him and Ruth. Ruth's she's a phenomenal bass player.
0: Well, they're real nice folks.
3: Yeah.
0: I run into them out at Spigma the last couple of years.
1: Yeah, I seen you down at Spigma this year. For anybody that was down there a while, we got I left just as the snow started that morning and headed back towards Kentucky. I was like, I ain't getting stranded down here.
0: You
1: I
0: knew when to get out, didn't you? That was a trip.
1: My bass playing experience come from Dave. David called me that first time to go play, and I show up with my mandolin, because I'm primarily a mandolin player, and I show up with my mandolin, and I get there, and Dave goes, play bass. I go, nope. Said, oh, you can play bass some, can't you? I said, well, you know, I thumped on one, but I've never, like, got on stage or really sit down and tried. He goes, well, I need a bass player tonight. You'll be all right. I said, Dave, I ain't no bass player. He said, oh, it's just like being in a jam session. You'll be all right. And we were playing down in Hyden, Kentucky.
0: They know their bluegrass there.
1: Indeed they do. And we walked off stage, and Dave looked at me and said, you ain't lying, you ain't a bass player. I said, I told you. He said, well, I'll fix that. And I played bass and mandolin both back and forth, like I said, for years. And he made me a bass player. He wanted it a certain way, his style, what he wanted, and that's what I had to do. And I really got into it. So I credit my bass playing to Dave Evans. Didn't know it was going to happen that way, but it did.
0: Well, play another one, and then we'll get into what's fine. Going on with you.
2: What was it? I don't remember what we said.
1: Man.
2: Okay.

0: Oh, yeah, man. Woo, that don't light your fire when the wood's wet. Nothing. Man, that was good. Powerful stuff right there, you guys.
1: Thank you.
0: Well, let's hear about your life a little bit.
1: My name's Isaac Daniels. Name's Isaac Daniels. I've been playing banjo almost about 10 years now. I traveled with Williamson Branch. I was on here with you guys up in Charlotte, Michigan. Up there a few years ago. And I played banjo for them. And
0: I wondered which band you was in.
1: And so I went to Moorhead, just like Bo did, down to their traditional music center. I was there for a little bit, but I was tired of sitting there, and I was ready to get out and play. So I ended up going down to Nashville and getting with them and played with them for a little bit till I had my wife and I were ready to start a family. So I came off the road, and now I play with Tracy Evans and three or four other bands. Usually they'll call me up and get me to play some with them. I have my own barber shop in Ashland, so that's what I do now full time. But
2: even during practice.
1: Yeah, I'll cut their hair during practice.
2: Last practice, they come in and said, "You need a haircut." I said, "I do."
0: And how's the wife?
1: Oh, she's great. She knew it going in. She's been awesome about it. You know, I couldn't ask for somebody better that's been supportive through my music journey and is with me and has been supporting me every step of the way with it.
0: Awesome. That's great.
1: Yeah.
0: Yeah. Man, oh, man. What are you playing on the banjo?
1: This is actually Dave Evans' personal own that he recorded
2: Pretty Green Hills
1: on it. So, so Tracy has entrusted me with this today, and I can't be more grateful for being able to play it. And it's really just
0: special.
1: Dave's tone and everything comes out of it. It's really surreal for me.
3: Today for Dave's birthday.
1: Today is Dave Evans' birthday.
0: You want to play one on it for him today?
1: I might with Tracy, because I can't sing like Dave. So we might come back with Tracy and might play one in honor of Dave.
0: Be great too, yeah.
1: But we could do one.
0: Do one more, and I'll let you go, so we'll see what's going on.
1: We'll just do a... Can you play Trent 45 fast enough? I'll just do that.
0: So we train 45.
1: Yeah.
0: Hey, we're out here at the 7 Mile Bluegrass Festival in the old hippie bluegrass show RV. And we're with Tracy Evans' River Band. And they're tearing it up in here. They had one stage show today. They're going to have another one tonight.
2: 6 o'clock.
0: So you got time to get on out here. A lot of great bluegrass music coming up right here at 7 Mile Bluegrass Festival this weekend. And they're going to do one more for us. Take it away, guys.

0: I like that kind of picking and carrying on. Right here on the old Hippie Bluegrass Show RV webcam live, folks. Give him a big hand.
1: Boss is calling.
2: So
0: thank you, guys.
1: Thank you for having us.
0: You're welcome.
3: Hello.
0: Oh, yeah. Hey, we get to sit down a little bit here. I'm talking with Tracy Evans, and man, Tracy, this is a pretty good festival we're at here, and you had a great show today.
4: Yes.
0: You sounded really good. How's it going?
4: Thank you very much. This is one of the best venues I think I've been to.
0: Boy, this
4: one
0: of the best. Something.
4: Yeah. Very, Billy Self puts this on, and he knows how to take care of his musicians and bands. And I tell you what,
0: his radio guys too.
4: Yeah, I tell you,
0: he's got us here next to the stage, and
4: he's got the band members close to the stage where they don't have to walk as far to, you know, to get to the stage. So yeah, of course he's a musician himself, so he knows.
0: It helps.
4: He knows what is needed, you know, at a bluegrass festival when you're a performer, you know, playing. Yeah.
0: And what a great cause he's got here too.
4: Oh yeah, yeah. You just bring in 7 canned goods or something that's non-perishable food item, get you in the gate, you know, and it goes to a good cause. He's really worked in great of having it here at the Pickaway County Fairgrounds. Yeah, great venue, great people here. Couldn't get any better.
0: Yeah, it's awesome. We're happy to be here for sure. We had a little breakdown on the way here, but we made it.
4: Oh, yeah.
0: So we're happy to be here doing these live interviews on the old Hippie Bluegrass Show RV live at the 7 Mile Bluegrass Festival. Well, Tracy, tell us what's been going on with the band lately.
4: Well, to tell you the truth, a lot of people thought that I'd quit. You know, and quit playing music and stuff like that. But I ran for sheriff back in 19 and in 20, and I got elected in 21.
0: Okay.
4: So I took office in 21 of January 6th as Pike County Sheriff, and there was a lot of stuff that needed to be fixed in that office and stuff, and so. I put the people first, you know. I was like, I couldn't play, you know, and go off and do the things. And then my brother, he had a little bit of a mishap. He was, you know, driving truck and stuff, and it was hard for him to get to the festivals and things. And a lot of times he'd be way out in North Carolina or way out west somewheres like that and try to beat it back to the show to play a Friday or Saturday, and a lot of times, you know, he'd break down.
0: The first time I ever saw you was with your brother up in Michigan, I believe, or Ottawa, I forget which one. But was that after your dad passed?
4: I lost dad in 17, and so we've just been you know, here and there trying to, you know, carry on his music. And then up until now, professionally, I've kind of broke out and, you know, took, you know, his band name, you know, River Bend. And we've been booking some shows, not a whole lot for this year. We're planning on trying to book a little bit more for next year and getting out there on the bluegrass circuit.
0: There you go. So do you still sheriff? Are you still?
4: Yeah.
0: But you have more time now.
4: Yeah. When I first got in there, it was hard for me to get out and play the music. It took me about a term. I'm in my second term now.
0: Okay.
4: About a year and a half into my second term. It's Ohio sheriffs have a term of 4 years. It's like the president. They 4 years is in a term. So, and then after that 4 years, your term's up, and then you gotta run again for re-election. So, after my first term was up, kind of got things organized, got things the way they should be going at the sheriff's office, and I hired a good chief deputy that helps me run the office, and
0: nice.
4: That's a load off my shoulders.
0: Awesome.
4: So, and it kind of frees me up a little bit more to do that. And we had an understanding when I hired him, brought him in. I told him, I said, you run the office and I'll be sheriff.
0: So, there you go.
4: And that's the way it's been, and it's worked out. And he's been doing a great job for me. It's Chris Jones. He's my chief deputy there.
0: Okay.
4: And doing a great job. And like I said, that it frees me up to be out here to do this music and carry on Dad's legacy and his music. So
0: that was awesome last night when you got up with Larry Sparks and
4: and
0: did one, I think, that your dad used to do with him.
4: Yeah, Dad.
0: What song was that?
4: Your Ramblin' Letters. I Don't Want Your Ramblin' Letters.
0: Oh, yeah, that's a good one.
4: So he and Dad always used to do that number and get on stage. And, of course, Larry and I had been doing it there quite regularly. First time I ever got up with him was all at Poppy Mountain, maybe about 2 years ago, maybe three. And then every place I see him play at, you know, we always get up and we do that for the folks. They seem to like it. Dad worked for Larry back in the early 70s.
0: Oh, okay.
4: And, of course, I told the people up there, you know, I said, I remember Larry, you know, working with Dad. And, of course, I was only about 3 or 4 years old, but I still remember him. He had this big hair, you know, and had that widow peak kind of come down. He looked like Count Dracula to me. I used to be so scared of him, you know, when I was little. And if you look at those pictures back in the 70s, you see Larry's hair is, you know, is out, and he's got that widow peak. And but he was intimidating, you know, and he still is to me now. I mean, I'm older, and I love his music. I think he's great. He's a legend of his own.
0: He you is. Know,
4: being
0: a
4: in this music business for 63 years now.
0: We were so honored to have him in here and interview with us last night.
4: Oh, yeah. That's treasure. Yeah, right there.
0: Our tails were wiggling for an hour after he left.
4: Yeah.
0: Yeah. So after you got the sheriffs together there, and what was it, like 3 years ago or so that you started to get more serious?
4: Yeah, I after my first term was over, and then I started into my second term.
0: Because we saw you up at Fay Fest,
4: yeah. So I was booking not a whole lot. I'd probably only book one or two dates
0: The
4: entire year. And everything else was just kind of put, you know, on the back burner a little bit until I got the office under control.
0: Year you've been playing more then?
4: Yeah, we've been playing more, booking a lot of dates. If you go on to Tracy Evans and River Bend Facebook page, it's got all of our dates that we're going to be on there. One of those dates I think we're trying to correct on there, I think we're going to be at the Mount Sterling Jamboree. That's in Ohio, Mount Sterling, Ohio.
0: Yeah,
4: and that's
0: a good place
4: I believe
0: to play.
4: September the 26th. I think it's on a Saturday. And then the 25th, we're going to be at the Penny Royal Opera House. That'll be Friday.
0: Oh, nice.
4: So we'll play there. And then, of course, I can't forget, you know, the Route 23 Bluegrass Festival. My buddy Rick Green, and like I said, formerly known as the Sam Jam, but I tell you what, same great folks, same great venue, great music. That has not changed. The name may have changed, but everything that goes along with it hasn't, and it's still right in our hometown of Piketon, Ohio. So that's Labor Day weekend. And if you get on the website there, I believe it's www.route23bluegrass.com. Go on there and you can see the lineups. Yours truly will be there Thursday with my buddy Don Rigsby.
0: Nice.
4: Special guest, yeah. So
0: wow.
4: Donnie played with Dad down through the years off and on and knows Dad's music. And they wanted to put together kind of a band that the promoters wanted to do and they wanted to call it the Dave Evans Experience. So I only booked two shows like that with Don.
0: And
4: tomorrow I have to go down to the Fly-In Festival down in Barbersville, West Virginia, and close to Huntington. at the fly-in. And so I got to play that tomorrow. And that's with Don Rigsby and Tom Feller on the mandolin.
0: Nice.
4: Got Brandon Fox on the banjo.
0: Is that one of the tribute shows? Or is that
4: yeah,
0: a different?
4: That's a tribute show. Yes, that's the Dave Evans Experience. And then we got Tim Corbin. He's on the bass. And then, of course, I'm playing the guitar. So we got a great band. And like I said, that's only two dates that we're doing that. And that's tomorrow and at the Route 23 Bluegrass Festival.
0: Wow. Any possibility that you guys might get in the studio with that combination?
4: Well, as a matter of fact, that's a very interesting question because we were just talking about that, Don and I. We're going to try to get in the studio this coming August.
0: Awesome.
4: So I don't have a whole lot of shows booked for August, and then Don is going to produce this album for us.
0: Nice.
4: So he has produced a lot of albums out there for other well-known artists. And he also produced, I think, about two or three albums for my dad.
0: Awesome.
4: And put them out.
0: Wow.
4: So I don't know what to call it, but you know, we're just going to try to do a tribute to Dad, and try to put some of those songs out on there. Larry, I'm pretty sure Larry's going to be on it, and we're going to make it good for the folks, and I hope they all like it if it comes out. So.
0: That should be Grammy material there.
4: Well, let's hope. Let's hope. Let's
0: get a nomination on that one.
4: Yeah.
0: Cool. What else is going on? Anything you want to let the folks know?
4: Well, we've just been, trying to play around as much as we can, and trying to book some shows for next year. So
0: what's the contact information?
4: Well, that'd be Bo Lambert. You know, get on Facebook and get a hold of Bo Lambert. He's booking for us and handling all that for us. But just go to Tracy Evans and River Bend. That's on the Facebook page, and you can get a hold of Bo that way on there and send him a message or something like that, and we'll see if we can work something out and maybe get your way.
0: There you go. Get them booked, folks. Yeah. I'd ask you about your band, but they were in here a couple hours ago.
4: Now, they didn't tell no stories on me, did they? Because I told them, I said, they're going to come in here and I'm going to set them straight.
0: they might have mentioned one or two. How are the employees treating you?
4: The facts. I would tell the facts. Yeah. I'm mighty proud of them boys. They, of course, Dewey and I, Smith, you know, he plays the mandolin for me. We've played together since we have been kids, you know, and we kind of grew up with Dad's music, you know, and off and on. And then, of course, Dewey, he played with Dad there quite regularly, off and on. And then got Bo Lambert on the bass and does an excellent job and harmonizing and everything and playing.
0: Yeah, they were good.
4: And
0: boy,
4: then
0: you got a great band there.
4: Yeah, yeah. And, he, of course, he used to work with Larry Sparks, you know, as a bass player when D. Sparks couldn't play. And then I've got Isaac Daniels on the banjo. And he seems to be working out pretty good. And he's got some big shoes to fill. But I think he's doing a good job. Yep.
0: Good.
4: And I got Steve Parsons on the fiddle. And, of course, I don't have him with me at this venue. He's down at the Fly-In Festival. And when we kind of started playing together, he had already been committed to some other bands and dates. And so this particular day, he could not be here. But I'll see him when I go down to the Fly-In Festival down there tomorrow. But he's normally my fiddle player. But we got a great fiddle player with us today, and he's kind of multi-talented. He plays anything from banjo, dobro, to fiddle, and his name is Jason Kokenhauer.
0: Oh, okay.
4: And he lives just right outside of Chillicothe here, and I've known him for years. He has played banjo for me for years, you know, and off and on. And he's a great talent and a good friend of mine too. So they're all good friends. You know, I think when you go on this road, you have to have a close bond with your band, you know, and be friends, because if not, you know, it just makes things worse, you know, going down the road. But they're a good group of guys. I'm glad to have them, and they do an excellent job.
0: Awesome. That's great. Man, I had a question there, but it slipped my mind. I know. I was going to tell these guys out there listening that you have another set, right, coming up tonight.
4: Yeah. So, 6 o'clock.
0: So you got time to get out here yet.
4: Yeah.
0: And catch a great show tonight, man.
4: I think my brother is going to be here.
0: Really?
4: I just got off the phone with him. And, of course, we're kind of celebrating Dad's birthday, July 24th,
0: right,
4: with Dad's birthday.
0: Oh, my gosh.
4: And so I had asked Todd
0: today
4: if he could come in. Yeah. Yeah. He was born July the 24th of 1950. And he would have been 76 years old.
0: Oh, my gosh.
4: Yeah.
0: He wasn't that old, was he?
4: Yeah, no. But, like I said, we're kind of doing this in honor and, you know, of his name and his legacy of music. People just, everywhere I go, they just, they always tell me, they said they love Dad, they loved his music. And, and I appreciate that. I tell them there's only one Dave Evans. And, you know, Dad often, you know, had told me, he said, if I go away, you know, he said, I just don't want people to forget me. And I told him, I said, Dad, I said, if I got anything to do with it, I said, they won't, because I'll carry on your music. And I dress with his hat. This is his hat, you know, that he wore.
0: Wow.
4: And he always wore a vest and stuff like this. So I kind of do this in honor of him.
0: There you go.
4: You know,
0: there you go.
4: This hat was given to me by a good friend, Harold Hicks. And if Harold, if you're listening, buddy, I appreciate it. I still got your hat. He got this off of Dad back in 1996.
0: Oh my gosh.
4: Harold walked up to him. I'll tell you the story a little bit. He walked up to Dad and he said, after Dad got off stage, and he said, Dave, he said, I really like that hat, you know. He said, that's a good looking hat. Dad just took it off and he put it right on his head, you know. And he walked around for a little bit with it on. And he said, Dad, here's your hat, or Dave, here's your hat back, you know. And he said, no, you can just have it. He's like, well, if I'm going to have it, you're going to sign it. So he's got it signed on the inside.
0: God.
4: And as you can see there, it says,
0: wow,
4: Dave Evans, to Harold Hicks. Best wishes, 5/18 of 1996.
0: Oh, my gosh. Wow.
4: So after Dad passed away,
0: it's history there.
4: He sent this to me in a box. I mean, it was carefully packed and wrapped. And,
0: really?
4: You know, he came up to me at a record table. I think we might have been at Poppy Mountain or something like that. And he said, I've got your dad's hat. And he said, I'm going to send it to you. And, you know, I just didn't think, you know, people tell you stuff, you know. I didn't even know what hat he had. And he even sent me pictures of Dad having the hat on and everything. And I said, man, oh, man, I just opened that box and I broke down.
0: I'll bet.
4: I broke down.
0: Ooh.
4: Yeah. So thank you, Harold. I'll tell you what, that was the best gift I ever got. So
0: yes, that's blue.
4: But like
0: history.
4: To also mention that Poppy Mountain will be there too. So don't. We're always there. My good buddy Marty Stevens, he told me, he said, Tracy, as long as I have this festival here, he said, you guys are more than welcome to play here every year. So we're always there on Thursday.
0: Okay. Has that been yet this year?
4: No, that's coming up. That's like the third weekend of September.
0: Okay.
4: I think we'll be there the 18th, somewhere's in there. That's in that weekend.
0: Okay.
4: So I can't remember what the actual date is, but it'll be Thursday. So put that on your calendars too, folks, because that's a big high time.
0: There
4: be
0: you
4: up
0: go.
4: There on Poppy Mountain.
0: Oh,
4: Dad always loved Poppy Mountain too.
0: Yeah.
4: So
0: awesome. Well, that's great. Wow. Anything else you'd like to let the folks know?
4: Did I say anything about Fay Fest?
0: No, we didn't talk about
4: that
0: much.
4: Yeah, well,
0: let them know.
4: I call them my family from Michigan, and I call them my Michigan Mafia. the Lonnie Smiths and Cheryl up there. Yeah, Lonnie and Cheryl and all them.
0: Hello, Lonnie.
4: Yeah.
0: Cheryl.
4: We will be up there the first weekend in October. I think it's the 1st, 3rd, 4th, and 5th or something like that. But we're going to be there for 2 days. I'm coming in up there. We're going to be there Friday and Saturday. And we're going to have a great time. They have a great venue up there, too. Wow. It's kid-friendly, family-oriented, you don't want any better place to go to take your kids and have fun. They've got jumpy houses and stuff for the kids to play on. And
0: A lot of good food, too.
4: A lot of good food, yeah. And good people, too. I've known Lonnie and Cheryl and the Smith family a lot of years. And their mom passed away, Faye, and that's who the venue is named after. It's called Faye Fest, and she was a sweet lady. And Dad and I used to always go up there, and we always used to we actually kind of started it, you know, kind of going up there and playing. They first booked Dad, and Dad was the only act that they booked, and then from there on, it just kind of, you know, kind of rolled over and steamrolled down. And they started booking more bands, and then they found out that I was, you know, playing and stuff, and they've had me there every year, and I'm very grateful for that. And they're like family to me anyway, so every time I go up there, I feel like that's the last festival that I play of the year, and I feel like that's where I can just kind of relax. I'm amongst good people,
0: there you go.
4: I can be myself and have a good time.
0: Yeah,
4: and play music. So,
0: well, we'll look forward to that. You'll probably see the old hippie bluegrass show guys up there.
4: Yeah, you was there last year.
0: Yep, we interviewed up there last year. I think we got to jam a little bit.
4: We did.
0: We had a good time. Yeah. So, yeah, awesome. Yeah. Well, thank you for coming in, Tracy.
4: Hey, thank you. I sure appreciate it. Thank you so much. And I appreciate what you do of going out and promoting this and getting artists to get on here to do these interviews, because that helps us. That helps the music business. So.
0: Well, Lord knows that needs a lot of help.
4: It does. It does.
0: Yeah, we try to. It's the people's music, so we want them to hear it.
4: Oh, yeah.
0: And we've been blessed after 19 years to be on stations around the world. We're on two in Italy now, and gosh, South Carolina, North Carolina, all those stations stream around the world, and Bell Buckle Radio, and it's just a lot of fun. You never know who's out there listening.
4: Oh, yeah. You never know who you're going to meet.
0: No, that's for sure.
4: Yep.
0: Well, thanks again, and we'll see you tonight at your show.
4: Yeah. Yep, we'll be back on about 6 o'clock, and we'll have a good old time.
0: All right. And we sure did, folks. Let's play another one from that Lonesome L.A. Cowboy album, Kenny Feinstein, Uncle Elmo.
2: All right. Well, here's Boston Boy. Crank it up one more time.
3: You want to kick us?
5: Nope.
3: Okay. Here we go.

0: Marty Fally coming at you with Song of the Holler.
1: He's got another good one there. Man, that's like Marty's fifth album since we've been knowing him, Uncle Elmo.
0: Oh, he's putting them out, ain't he?
1: Hey, let's play Water Tower live from Telluride.
0: Little girl of mine.
2: Folks,
0: in Tennessee.
2: We'd like to welcome Willow Osborne to the stage. Welcome, Willow Osborne. You want to say anything?
3: That's my beautiful wife right there. This actually might be our first time playing on stage with the guys before, but you know, it's a cool thing. This is an old Flat and Scruggs song called Little Girl of Mine in Tennessee, and I used to sing it, and then one day it came true for me. And so now we're going to sing it together. Feeling that?
2: Feeling
3: all right.
2: Good. Get it.

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1: Oh, man, it's time we got to get on out of here, Uncle Elmo.
0: Ah, bummer.
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12: Your Saturday looks great. Mostly sunny, a little hotter, but not too humid. Highs around 90. Partly cloudy Saturday night. Lows will be in the upper 60s. Then mostly sunny on Sunday, even hotter, but still not too humid. Highs in the lower 90s. From Eyewitness News, I'm meteorologist Stacy May.
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0: Good evening, everyone. 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Renee and I are both coming together once again as a team. We've been doing this now for the last 3 years together, and we are so excited to do this once again. 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
1: It's hard for me to clap for myself, Adam. Thank you so much, Adam. We just heard Kentucky legendary singer-songwriter Sarah Beth Terry opening the show with Don't Need a Cuttin', a tribute song she actually wrote about her love for all things in Kentucky. And there is to love, and there are folks to love, and that's what we're all about to do in this first of the special edition series in celebrating Kentucky artists who are also 2026 Josie Music Awards nominees. The awards show that challenged all of us to chase our dreams. And Adam, we have a lot of dream chasers in the studio with us this afternoon. So without further ado, let's fire up our Kentucky Music Lineup song and introduce our guest for this evening's show. First, we introduce our Over the Banks audience to a two-time winner of the Josie Music Awards, and this year will most likely keep that streak going. He is probably the only artist who has been nominated in the country, the rock, the Americana folk, the metal, and the multi-genre categories ever. And tonight we will hear about which genres his music has landed in the 2026 categories. So far, anyway, we're still going with those nominations, but let's put our hands together for the versatile, diverse, and incredibly talented Somerset's own Brando Van Schoik.
0: Yeah! Woo! Also, Renee, we will be honoring Brando's bass player, who has also secured another nomination for Musician of the Year. He is not with us this evening, but we are going to hear his talent on display. Let's still give it up for Orion Lyons.
1: Yeah!
0: Renee, we also have a multiple nominee for the JMAs this year. However, one category to make note of is in his work as a filmmaker as well. He has been nominated in the new 2026 category Music Film of the Year. Let's give it up for the great Lawrenceburg's own Jeremy Zeller.
1: Woo-hoo. And Adam, a first-time guest who I've been trying to get on the show ever since I first saw him perform, and I'm a little starry-eyed today. This artist is also a first-time nominee who has already seen his name appear on the Music Video of the Year nomination list. And Adam, there are more of these nominations still to come, so as we say in radio business, let's stay tuned. But I'm so incredibly grateful and thankful that this unique and driven artist, who is also an incredible stage performer as well, said yes to my request to come on the show today. Let's give it up for Cynthiana's So Serious Black.
0: Yeah! All right. We're going to get this musical party started with a song from one of our Kentucky JMA nominees, Mr. Brandon Van Schoik, who has brought his guitar today, as we say in Knott County, his guitar. What do you have for us to kick off the first of this special edition series, Mr. Brando?
2: I got a song. This is a new song that came on the new album. It's called The Jester, and it's about the struggles of being a musician. So these guys will get it. You know, we'll all get it in here. But hopefully the listener gets it too. A lot of metaphorical stuff.
0: Looking forward to it.
2: Yeah, hope you like it.

0: Oh, man, that was great.
1: So good.
0: So good. And raw. I love it. So we have a ton of Josie Music Award nominees packed in the studio. So I want everybody to introduce themselves to the audience. We're going to start on the left side of me. Just go ahead, introduce who you are and tell everybody what awards you have been nominated for this year's 2026 Josie Music Awards.
2: Yes, thank you. Thank you. My name's Jeremy Zeller.
0: Who's been on Off the Cuff before and Overtones.
2: It's a pleasure to be here with y'all. I've been nominated for Vocalist of the Year for Multi-Genre. Just found out today for Songwriter of the Year.
1: Yeah.
0: Congrats.
2: And then very excited to be nominated for Musical Film of the Year with I Suddenly See in Color.
0: Exciting. Awesome. All right, let's move it down the line.
3: I'm Brando Van Schoik, and I'm in there for Artist of the Year and Vocalist of the Year.
0: Heck yeah. All right, and let's go ahead and move it all the way over to my right.
4: How y'all doing? My name is So Serious Black.
0: Yes.
4: Cynthia in the Zone right here. I'm here for the very first time for Music Video of the Year.
1: Yeah.
0: That's exciting, man. And welcome for the first time on both Overtones Live and Off the Cuff. So Serious Black, you have mentioned that you've been nominated for Music Video of the Year. And we are going to hear the song that is featured in the video coming up next. But first, what can you tell us about this song in terms of the video? What all was involved with making it? And what are you proud of the most in terms of just what come out of making this video?
4: Oh, man. Huh. Let me start slow and then we pick it up. I'll put it like this. Me and my buddy, a good friend of mine named Jake Stevens, he's been in on stage with me, sang back up for me, played drums for me, did things like that. We kind of, you know, best friends, things like that. We was driving somewhere to drop off a Tesla. He works for Dan Cummins, by the way. drop off a Tesla. And then we write music together, so we something on. Going back and forth, it was okay at first, and then we was like, man, we've been on the road for like 4 hours. So we got to come up with something, right? Something got to come out of this. And we finally got the song done, and he was like, when are you going to go to the studio? And I was like, immediately. Immediately. So it was like, as soon as we got back, the next day I went to the studio. And, dude, it came out more beautifully than what I could ever thought. He's in the background on the chorus. He has a more higher voice than me. He can hit all that. I can't do it. I leave it to the professionals. But the whole song, the whole project alone is basically a symbol of small town living. You know, being the guy who's, you know, you're down on your luck. You don't have the best love life. You know, had to leave your hat somewhere a couple times and didn't think it would move and ended up moving. So it's like,
0: would you say most of the creativity for this video come from your head, or did your producer contribute a lot?
4: This is all 100 from this dog.
0: Oh,
4: right here.
0: I love
4: from
0: it.
4: From this cranium right here.
0: Yeah. So it turned out exactly the way you envisioned. The way you wanted people to see it is the way it turned out.
4: A little bit better, actually. It was, and that's all I could ask for real. So,
1: ladies and gentlemen, I am in such big, bad love with this song. So without further ado, here is So Serious Black with Graveyard Shift. Let's give him a hand.

0: great sound, too.
1: Oh, my goodness.
2: Appreciate you, man. Wow. Thank you. Appreciate that.
0: And so what we're going to do is we are going to go around again the horn, and we're going to play some musical chairs and microphones with our round two question. So I want to ask everybody the same question. So everybody's getting the same question, but of course we'll have different answers. So what does this nomination as an artist mean to you? And looking back, so this is kind of like a two-parter. After you tell me what it means to you, looking back, when did you start realizing that your music was starting to make an impact? Because obviously it is. To get nominated for such awards, it's making an impact. When did you realize it? So, So Serious Black, let's start with you.
2: Well, what this whole nomination, the whole thing means to me, I'm a small-town guy, underdog, you know, and anything I can get my hands on to show that I got what it takes, or anybody who believes in me from the outside looking in, I appreciate that. So it's an honor, just a big honor. And where it came from, buddy, I was making music in a pantry closet, okay. with a cheap laptop and a desk microphone. And to see, to think that anybody would ever care about the music, to see where it is now, oh, buddy, it fills my heart.
0: Incredible. All right, Jeremy.
3: Yeah, so I guess, first of all, extremely honored to be nominated. This is the first time I've been nominated as a filmmaker, and so that's a huge achievement for me.
1: Great accomplishment.
3: Yeah, thank you. Yeah. I've been making films since I was a little kid, and so to actually, you know, put the effort and energy behind something so special and to be nominated is incredible. So it's a huge honor. Obviously, the music stuff is a huge honor, too. I've met so many awesome people doing this.

0: Yeah,
1: I like Chris Pratt.
2: I love that guy. I love him.
1: All right. So, Sirius Black, what we got?
3: I would like to say
4: Idris Elba.
0: Can you say that again? I'm sorry.
4: Idris Elba.
1: Idris Elba. Ain't he an Oscar winner?
4: Yes, he is.
1: Yeah, two-time.
0: Oh, yeah.
4: Yes, he is.
1: Two-time Oscar winner.
4: One of my favorite all-time movies, older movie, and it's not one of his, like, fancy movies, but Losers. He was the greatest bad guy in that thing, but he's also a real-time DJ. He's actually a real-time DJ. Cool. He actually makes music. So he would have to be bald. But that's cool. That's
1: he can shave.
4: That's fine. Teach him a little dance moves. He'd be all right.
1: I love that. I mean, not to put you on the spot, Renee. Who would play
0: you? Oh, my goodness. Well, I've been mistaken at the Kroger grocery store, especially during COVID, for Paula Deen on more than one occasion. So I'm not going to claim that. But the other one that I've heard is Julie Chrisley. So I'll go with Chrisley.
1: There we go. I can see both.
0: I can see that, too. So what about you?
1: Oh, man, Macaulay Culkin.
0: Adam just stole the show. That is crazy, crazy, awesome.
1: Oh, God, that's The Good Son. That's on Netflix right now, actually. That's a good movie. Yeah, off the beaten path.
0: Well, that was a great round. I am so happy that you've mixed it up. You got the game here.
1: Put people on the spot a little bit more, too.
0: I love it. So, Brando, you also have a wonderful bass player whose talents are also being honored at this year's Josie Music Awards. What can you tell us about him and also set up our audience as we get ready to hear his talents on the recording of your song, Chasing the Sunrise?
5: Yeah, so Orion Lyons is nominated, I guess, it's Musician of the Year, is that correct?
0: Yes,
5: For bass, and he was nominated last year as well. Ryan's a little younger than me, and he plays in several bands, and he can do anything. The guy can add a bass line to any type of music. Sometimes live, I'll just throw a song at him and Tommy Kate, and I'm like, okay, we're going to play this song. They're like, what do you mean? I've never heard that song. And they just jump in on stage, and they kill it, you know? And so when we recorded the song in the studio, I thought it was one of the weaker songs on the album. And he came in, and you'll hear, I think it's the second verse. So after the first chorus, you'll hear the second verse, a really cool and distinct bass line that just changed the whole sound of the song. And it's a good example of what he does on every song. So he's a very talented young man. I'm very proud of him.
0: Well, that's awesome. And it's his second nomination, I believe. Yes, yeah. Nominated last year.
5: We're hoping he brings home some hardware.
0: Let's do it. Let's manifest this. So, ladies and gentlemen, here's Brando Van Schoik and Orion Lyons on bass with Chasing the Sunrise.

0: Well, I hope Orion was here to hear that song and all the wonderful things people had to say about him, because you're right, Brando. That bass just made the song even better. Mm-hmm. So it was good. But all right, we've got another rapid fire question for everybody, and this one's another fun one, and we're going to start with Just So Black. And here is the question: this is for everybody.
1: Let's say So Serious Black.
0: So Serious Black, and the question is: what is your 2026 headline?
2: Oh, which I say it would say this. So Serious Black proves to inspire and change.
1: I like it.
0: I like that.
1: Oh, my goodness.
0: Perfect.
1: Please don't ask me this. I won't ask you if you don't ask me.
0: Deal.
1: Okay.
3: This one's tough. You put us on the spot.
0: It is.
3: But for 2026, I'm going to say it would be becoming a real man. Mm-hmm. I like it in air quotes, because most of my life, I've felt like I've been pretty tough and, you know, I've been through a lot of stuff. But in 2024, my mom had some strokes and stuff. And while we were at the Josie Awards, while I was on stage last year, my stepdad had an aortic dissection and we had to go home.
0: Oh, man.
3: And so, like, I don't want to get too into it, but, like, I feel like something bigger than me saved him and mm-hmm. made me have to step up and do some things that I didn't think I was strong enough to do, mm-hmm. like to help them out. And so I think that has shown me, like, what it means to actually be tough.
0: Mm-hmm.
3: What I used to think was tough is not really what being tough is. Thank you know what I mean?
0: I so do.
3: That's what I would say.
0: Great.
4: Jeremy here. I would say mine would be pathologically optimistic.
0: All right.
1: Wow.
0: I love
4: just,
0: that.
4: I just believe in the power of gratitude, and doesn't mean you have to be naive to the fact that there's some pretty devastating things that happen in the human experience. But I think that when you keep God first, say your prayers, and make sure you recognize that there's something beyond yourself, all things can become optimistic. And so, yeah, pathologically optimistic.
0: I'd read every one of those headlines.
1: Oh, yes,
0: if I was in the grocery store, I'd pick up that magazine and read further.
1: We'll ask each other ours at the last show.
0: There we go.
1: Give me time to think about it. But no, thank you all so much for adding those thoughts. I just think it really is, it's just amazing to hear all of your perspectives today. And we're so glad that you're on this show. Adam, next up, we're going to have a double header of a song selection. First from So Serious Black and then from Jeremy Zeller. And So Serious Black, and we're going to hear yours first. So why don't you tell us a little bit about what we're going to hear? And then I want to talk to Jeremy before we play those two songs, Adam.
2: Well, if you a down home boy or a down home girl, you know what a back road is.
0: Oh, yeah.
2: You know what I'm saying? You know, you can have a good time or a bad time on the back road. Mm-hmm. Okay? It's 100% true. This song, it's a good time, I promise. It's a good time, you know, chilling with friends. You can go on a date with a girl, things like that. You know, just kind of inspire people to have a good time and live in the moment when it's time to live there. You know what I'm saying? Don't be scared to take that little detour.
0: Yeah.
1: Awesome. And Jeremy, before you talk about what we're going to hear from you, you have a really interesting event coming up soon.
4: Yeah.
1: And tell our audience about it and how it's connected the Josie Music Awards nominations as well.
4: Yeah, this year I've been nominated for Musical Film of the Year with a film called I Suddenly See in Color. And we just got confirmation that our first theatrical release will be July 7th at the Ross Theater in Cynthiana. So you can get your tickets at the website, which is Ross Theater or RossOperaHouse.com, I believe. It's very exciting. It's a lot of work. 10 years of my life went into creating this project, and so to be able to share it with everyone is pretty special. And you may say anything about the song?
1: Yeah, let's talk about, first of all, what's the title, and also what can we expect to experience? Because you talked about it's kind of like a multimedia approach.
4: Thank you. Yeah, it is. The event is called Jeremy Zeller and the Other Side, A Story of Recovery and Discovery. And it's a multimedia experience where the first half is the film and the second half is kind of a question and answer with music that was a part of the film as well. The whole thing is born out of the soundtrack for Healing, which is an album I released in January. The song we're getting ready to hear is track number one off of that project. And the soundtrack for Healing is essentially my testimony put to music. It's seven songs that tell one story. each, you know, basically poured out starts the listener off at the very beginning, which is me at my lowest point, just extreme loneliness and depression and coming out of that. And so, yeah, that's poured out, which will be chapter number one off of that project.
1: Well, let's give So Serious Black and Jeremy Zeller a big hand before we hear this stubble header book.

0: That was so good.
1: I love the outro.
2: Thank you, too.
1: I do. Sounds like almost like I'm getting a massage. It's like I'm at one of those massage clinics.
0: So.
1: And it's...
3: People do that. That was a 90s alternative type of thing.
0: Yeah. I love it.
1: All right. So thank you guys once again for tuning in. You are listening to Off the Cuff and Overtones Live. This is at Over the Banks is what we like to call these collab episodes. We are doing a Josie Music Award preview show. This is one of many coming up. So again, thank you guys to the listening audience for tuning in and listening to the first batch of nominees

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5: Your Saturday looks great. Mostly sunny, a little hotter, but not too humid. Highs around 90. Partly cloudy Saturday night. Lows will be in the upper 60s. Then mostly sunny on Sunday. Even hotter, but still not too humid. Highs in the lower 90s. From Eyewitness News, I'm meteorologist Stacy May.
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4: Your Saturday looks great. Mostly sunny, a little hotter, but not too humid. Highs around 90. Partly cloudy Saturday night. Lows will be in the upper 60s. Then mostly sunny on Sunday, even hotter, but still not too humid. Highs in the lower 90s. From Eyewitness News, I'm meteorologist Stacy May.
5: Right now, it's 88 degrees in Owensboro.

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3: Your Saturday looks great. Mostly sunny, a little hotter, but not too humid. Highs around 90. Partly cloudy Saturday night. Lows will be in the upper 60s. Then mostly sunny on Sunday, even hotter, but still not too humid. Highs in the lower 90s. From Eyewitness News, I'm meteorologist Stacy May.
4: It's now 89 degrees in Owensboro.

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6: Your Saturday looks great. Mostly sunny, a little hotter, but not too humid. Highs around 90. Partly cloudy Saturday night. Lows will be in the upper 60s. Then mostly sunny on Sunday, even hotter, but still not too humid. Highs in the lower 90s. From Eyewitness News, I'm meteorologist Stacy May.
7: Right now it's 88 degrees in Owensboro. Kentucky.

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1: A reminder that the Owensboro Downtown Bridge will be closed to vehicle traffic during the following times, September 11th through the 13th, due to the Owensboro Air Show. 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
6: Your Saturday looks great. Mostly sunny, a little hotter, but not too humid. Highs around 90. Partly cloudy Saturday night. Lows will be in the upper 60s. Then mostly sunny on Sunday. Even hotter, but still not too humid. Highs in the lower 90s. From Eyewitness News, I'm meteorologist Stacy May.
7: It's now 89 degrees in Owensboro.

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0: A reminder that the Owensboro Downtown Bridge will be closed to vehicle traffic during the following times, September 11th through the 13th, due to the Owensboro Air Show. Friday the 11th from 9 to 4, Saturday the 12th from 7 to 5, and Sunday from 12 to 5. Also, the annual Blue Bridge Walk will take place on Saturday the 12th before the start of the air show. The event provides the public a unique opportunity to walk across the Blue Bridge, offering a one-of-a-kind view of the riverfront. The bridge will close to traffic at 7 a.m., and the public has access from 7:30 until noon. 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
8: 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Full sponsorships are also available. 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